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0: I guess that's the big thing nowadays is love bombing. And is it should you? Should you not?
1: It's one of the hottest catchphrases on this past season of Love Island. So I'm like, can we get to a definition here? Like, what do you really consider love bombing?
0: Well, here's 10 real life signs of love bombing that are easy to miss. Like, number one, they say if they tell you they love you after the second date, that is love bombing.
1: I would think so.
0: Or I can't wait to have a family with you.
1: I would be scared a little bit.
0: You're perfect and no one else can compare.
1: Hey, the ladies might like that one. I don't know.
0: They pressure you to move in within the first 3 months of dating.
1: I know it's the funny ones. I may not see a big problem with it.
0: They initially dominate most of your free time or expect to be in frequent contact with you early on.
1: Yeah, that's a tricky one.
0: And they peer test your boundaries early on. Since love bombers tend to move at a fast pace, that they will often become defensive to try to make you feel guilty if you attempt to set a boundary that slows down the pace.
1: Kind of scary. Love bombers are professionals at doing this. You don't even know you're wrapped all up in it until it explodes.
0: I wonder who came up with the love bombing. You got to think, like, where did it come from? They will often become defensive to try to make you feel guilty if you attempt to set a boundary that slows down the pace.
1: Kind of scary. Love bombers are professionals at doing this. You don't even wrap all up in it until it explodes.
0: I wonder who came up with the love bombing. You got to think, like, where did it come from? Who started it?
1: Oh, okay. Well, according to Google, it says that love bombing originated in the 1970s with Unification Church, where members used excessive affection and attention to recruit people. And psychologists later adopted the term to describe manipulative relationship behavior.
0: Don't they call that a cult?
1: Pretty much.

0: me.
1: It's Nightly with Jade and Tyler, and there's something about Facebook that just scares me a little bit, because I'm like, damn, am I delusional? When I look at my classmates, I'm like, do we all look like that?
2: My feed's just full of complete nonsense, the people I went to high school with. They're either talking about politics, or they're, you know, posting pictures of the first day at school for the children, and it's rather annoying to me.
1: Oh, damn, Tyler.
2: Did you get to fill one of those out in high school, those, like, senior superlatives, like, where you were, like, the class clown, or best looking? Were you in any of those? Do you recall?
1: I was Mrs. Woodstock High School. That was my superlative.
2: Explain.
1: So they have, like, you know, best dressed, best car, and then you have someone that is deemed like the queen of the school, of high school, and then they pick a boy too. Mr. Woodstock High and Miss Woodstock High. And yeah.
2: Oh, look at you flexing.
1: Don't worry, Tyler. I don't carry that same energy into adulthood. I promise I'm not cray cray.
2: If you're wondering, I was class clown. Of course I was.
1: Oh my God. I love it. I love it.
2: In a new poll, 56% of people said that they think they're cool compared to what they were in high school. So, I don't know. I mean, obviously the jobs we have, I think we're cooler than what we were in high school.
1: Absolutely. I feel like after you graduate, when you go to school, anything 12 and under, 12th grade and under, you are literally circumstantially friends with these people. They grew up on your street. You rode the bus with them. You've been through elementary, middle, and high school with him, but you go out and find your tribe in the real world after that, and I feel like you kind of morph into your cool because you find your people that think like you, feel like you, and you get a little more expressive. I do like when I see a Facebook picture of somebody from the past, and I'm like, dang, they colored their hair all crazy, tattoos, piercings, whatever, and I'm like, you know, I could see that when we were growing up. I like that.
2: Okay, Miss Woodstock.
1: Not the advocate for the people. I'm weak.
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1: Reliving some of the vibes from Coachella 2026. It's Nightly with Jade and Tyler. And I just cannot stop thinking about Manon from Cat's Eye. I mean, the girls are literally gearing up for a new summer project. It's called Wild. It's going to be an EP. Manon is nowhere in these promo spots. She's nowhere in the music, but she is apparently going to be popping out on Germany's Next Top Model. There's already videos of her and Heidi Klum promoting the next season. So I'm like, is she? It's got to be done with Cat's Eye, right?
2: So you're saying we're not going to see her at the AMA's performance when Cat's Eye hits the stage?
1: Man, she's got to be hurting, Tyler. Coachella, that would have stabbed me through the heart, but this is getting... Like, do you not find this insane?
2: Well, I mean, One Direction, they kind of all went one by one, and that was, like, the biggest boy band in the world.
1: But I'm like, it feels so early, right?
2: They're all young, too. Who knows? They're probably getting pulled in 18 different directions. People love a comeback, so you never know.
1: That's right. Maybe it's all part of the plan.
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2: The Joe Bros are back. It is Nightly with Jade and Tyler. Camp Rock 3 is a go for August 22nd. Later this year, it's going to star the three bros, Joe, Nick, and Kevin. 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
3: Oh my God, not the OGs making a return. 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

0: You know, it's no shock to anybody that sees videos of our interviews or out and about, especially on our IG nightly with Jaden Tyler. You can go hit that follow like button. People know. I mean, the hat's my signature. I'm always wearing a hat.
1: Tyler, have you not noticed that we've matched every day since like last Wednesday last week?
0: Because the blue hat's my signature. I'm always wearing a hat.
1: Tyler, have you not noticed that we've matched every day since like last Wednesday last week?
0: Because the blue hat I'm wearing, my blue Chicago Cubs hat. Is your shirt blue?
1: It's like a periwinkle, but it looks like your hat. But yesterday we had on the same blue, then we had on green the day before, and we had on something else. What is going on? You in my closet.
0: Here we go. We got the vibes working. By the way, I'm not bald either. I do have hair. I like hats. And small businesses, they're now selling hats to make us all look like billboards.
1: Mm.
0: Like, how would you like to get paid cash to walk around like a NASCAR driver with, wearing

0: Jade, stop me if you heard this before. OF model divorces husband.
1: Oh, God. What happened? Who is it?
0: And we were just talking about her, how Shannon Elizabeth, she's been in movies like Scary Movie, American Pie. She has now joined OnlyFans. And just coming out, she finalized her divorce from her second husband, Simon Borchert, after all of her OnlyFans success, making $1 million in her first week.
1: The kooks are taking over the young cubs. This is crazy because you did tell us that she confirmed. We played the audio. She did make a million. After her manager told her, and she was like, you know what, this is fine. I'm not getting as many projects, but I'm paid. So that's all she wanted. She got the coin, the security, and now she out.
0: Is 50 the new 20?
1: I guess. She is a baddie.
0: Yeah. I don't have an OnlyFans account, but I do want to sign up for one now.
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0: It's been such a long time since I've gone to the liquor store, but every time I'm in there, I feel like all the young girls have 50 buzz balls in their hands, and I've never had one. But have you? Because they seem to get people messed up.
1: I have not. I've heard they're like mini Four Locos. They don't make those drinks anymore, do they?
0: I don't think so. I think they're like illegal now.
1: Yes, but buzz balls, they're introducing World Cup inspired soccer balls, some new flavors for the World Cup.
0: Ooh, okay, put us on.
1: Like there's one flavor that's called Gold Melon. It's a citrus melon blend intended as general tribute to the sport. We also got Flags and Freedom. It's a combination of orange and pineapple representing the United States.
0: Ooh, that one sounds like me.
1: This one sounds more like you. Fuego Tamarita. It's a watermelon with a spicy kick honoring Mexico.
0: Ooh, you're right. That's me.
1: There's also a couple different ones. Smashatino, Capri Crush, Soccer Limarita. Obviously a classic lime margarita. So it looks like while you're watching your favorite country kick the ball around, you could get a little buzz.

0: It's almost time for that summer love, as summer just a couple weeks away. It's Nightly with Jade and Tyler. And Jade, I got some info on why you should go on a second date if you don't feel the sparks on the first.
1: Really? I thought if you weren't feeling it on the first, why the second? But I'm listening.
0: Dr. Roxy Zarbai shares why the spark is actually a terrible metric. For those like that have butterflies, may just be anxiety plus instant chemistry can make you blind to red flags. So they say like the butterflies can just be anxiety. First dates can be pretty stressful, sending your heart racing and your stomach into knots, and that could make your brain think, you know, maybe you are in love or you aren't. You really don't know yet. And instant chemistry can make you blind to red flags.
1: That is freaking hilarious. The girls are pissed right now. This is not what they wanted to hear. But look, I believe in a good slow burn. I'm liking this list.
0: So they say chemistry can grow. The first impression that's meh doesn't have to be a dead end. It could actually be a real beginning.
1: Do you believe in a slow burn, or do you feel like you're one of the guys who's like, I pretty much know off first link, first vibe?
0: Oh, I definitely knew off first vibe for sure. Like, I was like,
1: I feel the same way.
0: Like, we ain't feeling it.
1: I'm out.
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3: 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I'm Chris Jordan, president of Sunnyview Rehabilitation Hospital in Schenectady, 2 hours east of Syracuse, a short distance to travel for superior rehabilitative care. We're the only hospital of its kind in upstate New York, a specialty hospital that's all about physical, occupational, and speech rehab, uniquely positioned to help patients recover following a serious medical event like a stroke, brain injury, or spinal cord injury. 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
1: Central New York has some very good hospitals, but there's one kind of hospital it doesn't have. 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I'm Chris Jordan, president of Sunnyview Rehabilitation Hospital in Schenectady, 2 hours east of Syracuse, a short distance to travel for superior rehabilitative care. We're the only hospital of its kind in upstate New York, a specialty hospital that's all about physical, occupational, and speech rehab, uniquely positioned to help patients recover following a serious medical event like a stroke, brain injury, or spinal cord injury. 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

0: suppose she watched some of those YouTube videos where you fold shirts and pants just funky ways.
1: She's a very good folder.
0: I've watched those YouTube videos. Have you ever seen like how to fold like dress shirts or like polo shirts or hoodies?
1: I've seen the ones where they have that little cardboard helper where you can use it and then
0: flip, flip, flip, and then it's like it looks like it came right out of the gap.
1: I've seen that one.
0: Yeah, but that's about the only thing I've seen.
1: That.
0: There's this one, I believe it's an Asian guy that just can fold clothes like nobody's business. And they're like all funky different ways.
1: Oh, really?
0: Like jeans.
1: Like origami kind.
0: Right, yeah. And I have to say, because I did laundry yesterday, I used a couple of those special ways to fold things.
1: Well, okay. I'm very boring. The fact that I fold it really is something
0: that I pride myself on. To learn how to fold clothes in a way.
1: Okay.
0: All right.
1: I'll have to watch those videos. Thank you for that.
0: That's Kehlani, Ted and Amy in the morning. It's 5:38, 22 minutes before 6 o'clock. Happy Thursday.
1: Yeah. Boy, the ride in, I was just saying I could actually see. Well, that's kind of exciting after yesterday.
0: Better.
1: Thank you.
0: I really tried
1: since you're very critical, all of you, of my parking jobs. For some reason, I have the hardest time parking this car straight, and I don't understand what it is.
0: You're getting it straight now, but now you have a tendency to go too forward.
1: Yesterday, I couldn't see the lines, so that was the reason why.
0: Well, you did much better
1: All right, thank you. Well, thank you. We're Thursday. I got one more day to improve it before I start fresh on Monday. Mostly cloudy skies today. We are looking at a high about 60, so nothing too crazy. The sun actually came out, you know, midday yesterday. I was very surprised.
0: Yeah, but then we had a blaster of a thunderstorm come through. Yeah. I thought the house got hit at one point.
1: I was surprised to hear thunderstorms. That definitely made me feel like it was springtime because we haven't had thunder in a while. So.
0: Well,
1: it did come down pretty heavily, but I was very surprised there was even any sort of sun. Got my walk in yesterday.
0: Good job.
1: Midday before it started raining again. Chance for some showers overnight down to the 40s now. Showers early and then partly sunny skies. And it's looking like most of the weekend is looking partly, or at least partly sunny. So
0: that's pretty good.
1: Not mostly sunny. Saturday's looking really nice.
0: That's exciting.
1: Highs in the 60s. 47 in Syracuse here at 93Q.
0: It is a Thursday. Today is Makeover Thursday. It's the second Thursday of the month. Tiffany from Blush Studios joining us a little later on this morning.
1: Yeah, brand new mom, I believe, is receiving a makeover.
0: Brand new mom.
1: So that will be very exciting. Group Therapy Thursday launching a little after 6 o'clock. We continue with Salvation Army Week. Today we're focusing on domestic violence and also what is the department called? It's called behavioral something.
0: So, okay.
1: Sorry.
0: We'll hear about it. I have it all written down.
1: The domestic violence program that is part of the Salvation Army Week.
0: Day four. There's only one more day for Salvation Army.
1: Behavioral health. That's what the program is called.
0: It's always bittersweet when we come to the end of these weeks.
1: These weeks, because you really appreciate them. I have a lot to share. Actually, everybody, the audio that I still have of the people that I've interviewed, I keep going, I'm focusing on Salvation Army Week. So just wait till next week, and then I'm going to be using your audio. So we have a lot to focus on next week
0: All right. Coming up after 6 o'clock this morning, Group Therapy Thursday. We're going to launch the letter right up on our Facebook page for you to comment on. We'll be doing that today as well. And again, more chances to qualify for that flyaway to see Post Malone and Jelly Roll in that big ass stadium tour. What'd you call it? Big ass stadium tour. I don't know why I have to say that.
1: That's good. It's good.
0: But that'll be coming up at 8 o'clock, your first keyword of the day. All that and more coming up this morning. Amy's back in about 10 minutes with an information update. It's 5:40 with 93Q.
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0: We're looking for mostly cloudy skies today. Highs about 60, so better than yesterday after a lot of rain. And that, as Ted mentioned, quite a big storm yesterday afternoon.
1: Oh, yeah.
0: 47 in Syracuse at 551. Good morning. Here's what's happening. Two people have been charged in connection with a shooting incident that injured a female in Salve on Tuesday. Onondaga County Sheriff deputies say 26-year-old Octavia Lanfear of Syracuse and 44-year-old Donald Bayer of Salina are facing a number of charges, including attempted second-degree murder. The shooting happened early in the morning of May 12th in the village of Salve on the 200 block of Lionel Avenue. The female victim listed in stable condition after being shot in the leg. An Oneida County dentist has been arrested after a joint law enforcement investigation. 76-year-old Lawrence Marks of New Hartford has been charged with prescribing and overprescribing narcotics to patients who were not actively being treated by him. He's facing three felonies. The investigation began in January of this year, a joint investigation with the New York State Department of Health and the Bureau of Narcotic Enforcement. Marks is being held at the Oneida County Correctional Facility pending arrest. Rain Man. And this is interesting. A TikTok user named Samantha Hart initially went viral a couple of years ago after explaining how corporate email formats created an embarrassing address for her. Her name is Samantha Hart, and the companies say they use an email designation of their first initial and last name.
1: Her email is Shart?
0: Her email would be Shart. In term, you know where I'm going here. Shart combines inappropriate slang words referring to accidental pooping or passing gas.
1: It wouldn't have been so bad, but she works for My Pants Incorporated.
0: Shart at My Pants Inc. Gotcha. All right. Well, so I guess her employer was very sympathetic, and they changed the format of her email address during the business, you know, emails, so that she wouldn't have to deal with that. And she recently got married, so that they could change it to her married name, and she's no longer Shart.
1: Wow.
0: So, yeah, so she made quite a few viral connections there with the whole video about Shart. And now, you know, people are saying Shart no more. Shart is dead. Shart is begone.
1: That's a shame. Mm-hmm. So she had to lose the Shart email.
0: She didn't want the Shart.
1: Did they only make the exception for her? Because Paul Oopie Pants would like his email changed as well.
0: I get it. Yeah, the Shart thing. I knew. Early this morning, where could you go? But having a Shart story.
1: Lucky people that wake up before 6 o'clock.
0: Okay, sorry. At least I got that over with, right? We have mostly cloudy skies, high about 60. A chance for some showers down to the 40s. Showers early and then partly sunny skies on your Friday. Highs in the 60s. 47 in Syracuse. 554 with Ted and Amy on 93.
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0: 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It's just after 6 o'clock. Ted and Amy, Thursday, May 14th. 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

0: 93Q, the number one hip music stations. Bruno Mars with Lady Gaga, Die With A Smile, 6:09 with Ted and Amy in the morning with 93Q.
1: Not as wet as yesterday. Starting off with some clouds, but as I said, I was pleasantly surprised. We actually had some sunshine yesterday. I knew it was probably going to stop raining, you know, early afternoon, but the sunshine was a nice surprise.
0: I almost texted you last night, though, and said, there's a big storm on the way.
1: Oh, because it was coming from Beeville.
0: It was right over Baldwinsville. So yeah. That was nasty.
1: I was hoping there was no hail. I don't like hail. Hail seems very damaging to me.
0: It got very windy.
1: Mm-hmm.
0: And then, lightning.
1: Yeah.
0: So it was kind of a little scary there for a bit.
1: Well, hopefully none of that. We do have just for a chance for some showers overnight. And then actually the weekend is shaping up to be pretty nice. And we're going to stay in the 60s today. 47 in Syracuse here at 93Q.
0: It's Thursday, group therapy time. And we've posted the letter right up on our Ted and Amy 93Q Facebook page for you to comment on. After 8 o'clock, we'll read back your comments and take your phone calls for group therapy Thursday. I think our letter writer, reading this letter, I think this letter writer might be on the young side.
1: Well, fresh from the pages of our anonymous emails that are sent, here's another one. And she sent her email address. She wants to remain anonymous, but I just emailed her and said, we're going to use your letter. And so if you want to, you know, check out our page and also all of the conversation that we had on demand. So everybody be kind, all right? Because, yeah, she sounds like she's kind of in a sticky situation here. Dear Ted and Amy, I'm an expecting mama, and the father of my child doesn't want anything to do with her, the baby. But he has a son of his own that lives with him. I'm not understanding how you can accept one child and not the other, especially considering we were always hanging out, and he said he had liked me and all of that. Should I hope that he changes his mind once she's born? Can I do something legally? Our baby was a surprise, but why run and not get to know your child? And we've signed it, Going Solo in Geddes.
0: Sadly, that's, I think, life in 2026. It definitely sounds like she's on the younger side.
1: Yeah, and, you know, I know she's not alone. This has been happening for generations.
0: Right. But yes, there is. I think you can legally, at least if not get him involved in your child's life, have him make pony up some money.
1: Yeah. I mean, that
0: happens. And I mean,
1: he said
0: he liked me and all of that. He got you pregnant.
1: Yeah. That's normally how they do it.
0: So there is some responsibility.
1: And I don't know if they're still hanging out. I mean, I'm not quite
0: sure.
1: Doesn't
0: sound like it.
1: Yeah.
0: I don't, yeah.
1: That he said he liked me. So maybe, yeah, it's kind of in the past. Probably he just wants to separate himself from that.
0: It's a sad sounding situation. But yeah, I think there's probably some numbers you can call.
1: Yeah.
0: I would do 211.
1: Are we hoping
0: and
1: that
0: tell
1: maybe
0: them your situation and they could probably steer you towards
1: some services.
0: Services that,
1: I mean,
0: you know.
1: She doesn't ask for services. So maybe she's working and all that kind of stuff. But are we hoping maybe he changes his mind once the baby is born?
0: I wouldn't count on it. I wouldn't
1: count
0: on it.
1: Well, now, sometimes that happens.
0: It sounds like maybe this was not maybe the deepest relationship. And you got pregnant.
1: At least to him.
0: Right. Yeah, so I would definitely, I would love to know what you think, though. Feel free to leave your comments right up on our Ted and Amy 93Q Facebook page. Again, she's listening this morning. She would love your advice. Maybe you've been in a similar situation.
1: Be kind. Everybody be kind.
0: Tell her what she could do.
1: Okay.
0: Right? For Going Solo in Geddes. Again, after 8 o'clock, we'll read your comments back. For Group Therapy Thursday, it's 6:13 with Ted and Amy in the morning.
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0: In the Traffic Link, roads are so much better this morning, because no rain activity, at least right now, in and out of downtown. You're moving along fairly well. Do watch for school buses. They'll be on the move shortly. Slow it down in those work and school zones.
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0: 93Q, the number one hip music station that sombers back to friends. 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You just did that Kenny Drugs commercial. And I'm now getting texts from Bert, the AI Kenny Drugs app.
1: Oh, I love that. Little Bert, the owner of Kenny Drugs.
0: It's very polite, though. And I don't think Bert Kenny, the original founder of Kenny Drugs back at the turn of the century, was that nice. I always picture...
1: He probably was nice.
0: I picture Bert more like Mr. McGowan from the movie It's a Wonderful Life.
1: Oh, really? No, why would
2: take this medicine over to Mrs. Johnson.
1: I bet you Bert Kenny was very nice.
0: You think so?
1: Well, yes.
0: It just was, hey, your vitamins are... Would you like us to refill your prescription?
1: How do you know it's from Bert? Is there like a little AI
0: character?
1: That's
0: their new AI thing.
1: No, I get it, but...
0: I think I opted in. I opted in for
1: so,
0: Bert.
1: So, but I'm saying, is there a figure of Bert... Or how do you know it's coming
0: it's
1: from Bert?
0: It's just a text message.
1: Well, then how do you know it's coming
0: because
1: from Bert?
0: Because that's their AI thing now.
1: I get
0: they
1: it.
0: They have
1: but,
0: a new
1: well,
0: AI
1: Well, I get
0: thing.
1: Text messages from my doctor and things. I'm not picturing my doctor asking.
0: I'm telling you, it's Bert, the AI app from Kenny
1: okay.
0: Drugs.
1: All right.
0: Because he just texted me again. Hey. Are you sure there's nothing I can do for you? It's like, Bert, dial it down.
1: Bert is very
0: the original
1: friendly.
0: Bert was not that nice.
1: We don't know that. I have a feeling Bert Kenny was very nice.
2: Take this penicillin over to Maple Street. Give it to Mrs.
1: Okay, you
2: Johnson.
1: You can't just compare every single
0: that's my
1: AI pharmacist.
0: That's my image of a pharmacist.
1: I gotcha. Well, all right. I'm sure he was much nicer.
0: I think so. 622, Ted Nene.
1: How are you today?
0: Q.
1: Between that and Alexa.
0: Right?
1: I don't know who Alexa is. Between that and Alexa. Yeah, you're covered with AI people that just try to keep you in
0: very
1: line there.
0: They're very
1: yeah.
0: polite.
1: We have mostly cloudy skies, highs about 60 today, 47 in Syracuse here at 93Q.
0: It is time for a game of Name 3, 421-9393. We'll take the 10th caller just for being caller 10. We're going to make you a winner.
1: And we're going to send you down to the Village Tavern in Marcellus. How are you feeling about that?
0: Okay.
1: Food, drink, music. They got every time I see some of their photos on social media, yeah. they have like different daily specials down there. So just a fun place to go. And guess what? It's right in the Village of Marcellus, hence the Village Tavern.
0: Love it. 421-9393, caller 10. You want to go? Just give us a call. We'll make you play a little Name 3 next with 93Q.
3: 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Facing production

0: And Adrian, how are you this morning?
1: I'm doing well, thanks. How are you?
0: I'm doing very well. $25 for the Village Tavern in Marcellus. You ever been there before, Adrian?
1: I have. We love it there.
2: Oh, perfect. Okay. All right.
0: You may
2: great.
0: Run into some of my relatives.
2: just yell out, "Mom!"
0: Some of my former
2: Everybody
0: classmates.
2: Turn around. Sure.
0: All right, Adrian, just for calling, you won that certificate, but we do want you to play a little name three with us this morning.
2: All right, I want you to name three things in a supermarket dairy section.
0: Oh.
1: Cheese. Milk and yogurt.
0: Oh, you're no stranger to that dairy section. Good for you, Adrian.
2: My dad's nurse called yesterday. Your father only has one type of cheese. He'd like two types of cheese for his omelet. I'm like, really? This from the household that grew up on powdered milk, really? My dad needs two types of cheese for his omelet. I'm like, well, we'll wait.
0: What kind does he have?
2: He likes the Colby Jack and the cheddar.
0: Oh, okay.
2: Yeah. You know how many types of cheese we had growing up? We had Velveeta in our house. Like, really, my father?
0: Wasn't even real cheese?
2: It wasn't real cheese. Sad. I'm like, okay, well, can he wait one day? Is that all right?
0: We need you to get on that ASAP. Adrian, enjoy your $25 at the Village Tavern, okay?
1: Thank you guys so much.
0: You're welcome. You're a winner with 93Q.
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7: Some clouds around. Boy, we had some storm action late afternoon yesterday. I don't think we're going to have to worry about that. Maybe some showers, after, I don't know, the evening hours. But we're going to look pretty good today. 47 in Syracuse at 6:30. Good morning. Here's what's happening. The news brought to you by William Attar, a final former Mid-State Corrections officer involved in the fatal beating death of an inmate, took a plea deal yesterday in Oneida County Court. Thomas Eck pleaded guilty to offering a false instrument for filing. He was originally charged with manslaughter in the death of inmate Messiah Natwi back in March of last year. He agreed to spend 1 year in Oneida County Jail and will be sentenced in July. 10 defendants in all were charged in that case.
8: So does that mean DA Bill Fitzpatrick gets to come home now?
7: Feel like he's going to be free. That was the final one. Now, that was Mid-State, Marcy Correctional Facility.
8: Is there some...
7: Because there were multiple corrections officers that were charged with that.
8: But we'll find out
7: because he's supposed to join us next week. I have a couple of national murder trials in the news. Corey Richens, the 35-year-old Utah mother of three, was sentenced yesterday to life in prison without parole for murdering her husband, Eric Richens, with fentanyl. Prosecutors said Richens gave her husband a lethal dose back in 2022.
8: Is she the grief author?
7: Yes, I believe so. Yes.
8: She writes books about grieving, and she killed her husband.
7: She wrote a book about grieving after her husband died. Yes.
8: Wow.
7: 2 weeks after an earlier failed attempt, so apparently she tried to kill him twice. They allege she sought financial gain through fraudulent life insurance policies. She's vowed to appeal.
8: I'm thinking she didn't grieve that much.
7: And the South Carolina Supreme Court overturned Alex Murdaugh's double murder conviction and ordered a new trial in the 2021 killings of his wife and son. I mean,
8: we've all
7: seen the docuseries on those.
8: At least a couple of them.
7: The court unanimously found Collinton County Clerk Becky Hill improperly influenced the jury. She pleaded guilty last year to lying about showing sealed court documents to a photographer and received 1 year of probation. And it's Salvation Army Week, an opportunity to focus on some of the 34 programs serving children, families, seniors, individuals across central New York. Today, we're focusing on behavioral health and domestic violence services. Ashley Colasanti is the supervisor for that program. She says a lot of victims think they can never leave because they're financially dependent on the abuser.
9: You see that a ton, unfortunately. The financial abuse piece is really huge, and it ties people down where they feel like they can't escape that. We luckily have been really fortunate to receive a little bit of grant funding. It's called the SAFE funding, where if we, have victims or survivors that call us, come to us, that need help, fleeing and getting out of that situation, whether that's like with a security deposit, buying new furniture for where they live, helping with pet supplies and stuff like that, we're able to kind of use this flexible funding to help pull them out of this situation a little bit. It has been a huge resource for a lot of families.
7: So, if you're in that situation, don't ever feel like there's no one to call and no one can help you because, we're not just talking about low-income families.
8: No, this
7: we're talking
8: anyone.
7: About all income, and you get in that situation and you're like, well, They're the ones that make the money. There's no way that I can leave. And there are ways that people can help you leave. So okay. You mentioned 211 earlier, which is a great resource. That's all kinds of the social programs.
8: They will steer you to whatever service you need. Yeah,
7: but this is the Salvation Army program, one of 34 that they provide here in the Syracuse area, SASYR.org. We have mostly cloudy skies, highs in the 60s, a chance for some showers overnight down to the 40s. Showers early and then partly sunny skies on your Friday. Looking towards a nice weekend, I think, Saturday.
8: Okay.
7: Oh, Saturday's looking really nice.
8: I like that.
7: Highs in the 60s tomorrow, 47 in Syracuse.
8: Deck party at the
7: I'm just
8: Amy
7: looking
8: Robbins
7: forward to my run for recovery, which was a total downpour a year ago.
8: Oh, that's true. Yeah.
7: And Saturday morning, it looks like it's going to be really nice at Green Lake State Park. Really? A deck party? Really?
8: Man, you're only going to be up at 9 o'clock for the Helio Health Run for Recovery. We can do a deck party.
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0: 93Q, the number one hit music station, Olivia Dean. So easy to fall in love. 6:37, Ted and Amy in the morning. Did you hear? 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
1: All summer long.
0: Yeah.
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1: We have some clouds around, as I said. I think the weekend is shaping up to be pretty nice. High about 60 today. I'm already talking weekend because what do we say?
0: Thursday is the new Friday.
1: Yeah,
0: see. If I had tomorrow off, I'd agree.
1: 47 in Syracuse here at 93Q.
0: What is happening in the world of celebrities with Hollywood highlights?
1: Well, FIFA revealed yesterday that they have a big halftime show for the first ever World Cup final,
0: okay,
1: which is going to be held in New Jersey on July 19th. Shakira, Madonna, and BTS will be performing at New Jersey's MetLife Stadium during the tournament finale. Is that pretty cool?
0: Right.
1: Now, the 2026 World Cup begins June 11th in Mexico City, spanning the U.S., Canada, and Mexico. So, thought that was big news. Speaking of soccer, this made me smile. You watched Ted Lasso, right?
0: I love Ted Lasso.
1: You know the actor that plays Danny Rojas?
0: Yes.
1: The guy who's so fun, like very chipper and everything, and he comes in and he's like, I'm Danny Rojas.
0: Yeah.
1: Well, he's officially joined the USL Championship team, soccer team, or football, El Paso Locomotive, after a two-month trial. The 35-year-old is an actor. He played soccer, but then he got injured.
0: I was going to say, he does pretty good. I mean, at least if that wasn't a body double.
1: Yeah, he does really well. He played soccer, but then he got injured, so then he started acting. But I guess he's been trying out for this team, and so he's going back to professional soccer.
0: How crazy is that?
1: He's such a cutie. I just loved him. So, yeah, and he's a good actor, too. So there you go. Christo Fernandez.
0: Ah.
1: Netflix announced a global concert tour for, get ready, parents, K-pop Demon Hunters.
0: Oh, boy.
1: During its Wednesday presentation, the tour will bring elements of the two-time Oscar-winning film to life in spectacular ways.
0: Are they coming
1: through
0: close to
1: specific details? Specific details remain limited. Oh. We're still getting all the scoop, but fans can join a wait list for updates with cities, dates, ticket sales information coming later this year. And I thought this was interesting from someone who's all about the Bravo shows. Nick Cannon will star as a yet untitled Netflix docuseries premiering later this year, documenting his life raising 12 children with six different mothers while managing his entertainment career.
0: How did Netflix get that one?
1: The show promises to reveal complete chaos, headline-making drama, heartfelt moments.
0: That definitely sounds like a Bravo show.
1: There you go, right? So they follow Cannon. I mean, he's funny because we talk about his kids, but I don't really know a lot of the moms other than the one that stars in Selling Sunset, who's got a son with him.
0: Geez.
1: What's her first name? She's beautiful. And she's one of the latest regarding the children.
0: They're all lookers.
1: They're all lookers. That's
0: right?
1: For sure. And I guess he's a really good dad. I mean, from what I hear, you know, obviously financially supports, but also I think he's emotionally there. Obviously,
0: do they all like live around each other?
1: I don't know. They don't all live together, but I think he does see them frequently. I don't know. We'll find out more, but intriguing.
0: Okay.
1: So be looking for that Nick Cannon docuseries on Netflix later this year.
0: Thank you for the rundown. 6:41 with Ted and Amy. Let's update your ride in from the traffic link.
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2: 93Q Traffic Lane.
0: Yeah, much better ride in this morning than yesterday. In and out of downtown, moving along still relatively well, although it is starting to slow up just a little bit. Watch for slowdowns in those construction areas. School buses are out too, so you be careful.
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1: 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We do have a lot of road construction, though, continuing throughout the area. 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School buses, they're out too this week, so do watch for the kids that are out waiting for them. And again, slow it down in the work and school zones.
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5: We're looking for mostly cloudy skies, highs around 60 today. Not too bad. 47 in Syracuse at 6:49. Good morning. Here's what's happening. The news brought to you by Best Tile. Syracuse Fire responding to an apartment fire last night on North State Street in Syracuse. That call to the four-story residential structure came in just before 8 p.m. No injuries reported. The structure, an eight-unit apartment building, smoke and fire damage throughout, but the fire was limited to the apartment of origin. Sorry, just smoke throughout, but the fire itself was limited to the apartment. Six occupants were displaced and are receiving assistance from the American Red Cross. Fire investigators determined the fire originated in the bedroom of a fourth floor apartment. The cause remains under investigation. Two people have been charged in connection with a shooting incident that injured a female in Solvay on Tuesday. Onondaga County Sheriff deputies say 26-year-old Octavia Lenfear of Syracuse and 44-year-old Donald Bayor of Salina are both facing a number of charges, including attempted second-degree murder. The shooting happened early in the morning of May 12th in the village of Solvay on the 200 block of Lionel Avenue. The female victim is listed in stable condition after being shot in the leg. Well, let's see. About 70,000 Americans died from drug overdoses last year, roughly 14% fewer than the year before. That's good.
1: I guess that's good.
5: The 2025 total marks the third consecutive annual decline and the longest drop in decades. Deaths fell across most drug types, including fentanyl, cocaine, methamphetamine, though seven states saw increases, not New York, which is kind of good.
1: That is good.
5: And I know what you're going to say, but just stay with me. This is doing a lot of good. Then again, I know you're thinking all of these robots are going to eventually take control. But a Japanese manufacturer reports overwhelming demand for its Monster Wolf robots.
1: Monster Wolf robots.
5: Following record bear encounters in their country that caused 13 deaths and over 200 injuries.
1: So we're just letting robot wolves roam the forest?
5: Well, originally targeted for farmers, clients now include construction sites, golf courses, as bear sightings exceeded 50,000 nationwide last year.
1: And a little old, lonely Japanese man.
5: Each 4,000... What?
1: He just wants one of those robot wolves.
5: Okay. Each $4,000 wolf-shaped device features glowing red LED eyes, artificial fur, solar panels, sensors, and speakers producing over 50 sounds audible beyond half a mile.
1: And it's only $4,000.
5: Initially considered novelty items when launched in 2016, the robots are just, they're making them as fast as they possibly can. They're being upgraded with wheels and portable versions of for hikers and children,
1: yeah,
5: plus AI-enabled cameras.
1: How'd you like to come across one of those while you're out camping?
5: Who would know, though? 50,000 bear sightings nationwide in Japan. That's
1: kind of crazy.
5: And that's
1: a small island.
5: Yeah.
1: I would think there wouldn't be that many bears.
5: So, hence, the monster wolf.
1: I wonder how many bears we have up in the Adirondacks.
5: Well, knock on wood, those are usually, I mean, mischievous, but not deadly.
1: I mean,
5: your grizzly bears, on the other hand.
1: You put one of these robot wolves next to your camping garbage.
5: Get on the list.
1: Get the bears
5: babes.
1: Away.
5: Get on the list.
1: Right?
5: Because they're making them as fast as they possibly can.
1: Probably get a loan for those.
5: Oh, so you're handling this better than I thought. Because I thought you'd be like, well, and then they're going to kill everybody.
1: Well, there is that possibility that they could turn into robot werewolves.
5: There you go. We have mostly cloudy skies, high about 60 today. Chance for some showers overnight down to the 40s. Some showers early and then partly sunny skies on Friday. Highs in the 60s. 47 in Syracuse. 6:53 with Ted and Amy on 93Q.
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1: I'm going to blow your mind right now.
0: Ah, jeez.
1: No, I mean, it's kind of a good blow your mind,
0: okay.
1: I guess.
0: All right.
1: It's just, it kind of took me by surprise. As a matter of fact, somebody mentioned this yesterday, and I'm like, that's not true. And then I realized, oh, yeah, that's true.
0: Oh, no.
1: This next weekend, not this weekend, but next weekend is Memorial Day weekend.
0: What?
1: Yeah, it's early this year. So it may,
0: how
1: of course,
0: can that be already?
1: Well, May, of course, goes through the 31st, but that's not Memorial Day weekend. It is next weekend, which is the 23rd, the 24th,
0: oh,
1: and the 25th.
0: Wow. That's early this year.
1: Yes, it's early this year.
0: Okay.
1: Normally, it's the last weekend. It's just, there's no Monday on the last weekend. Do you know what I'm saying?
0: Okay,
1: so
0: all right.
1: So that it's going, so it's on the last Monday of May, which is a week from Monday.
0: So we're going to be planting my garden a week from Monday.
1: I'm not sure if we are, but yes, we, during this Memorial Day weekend coming up in a week, will be planting our gardens.
0: Okay. Wow.
1: How funny is that? So if you've been planning for Memorial Day weekend and, yeah, we got a couple weeks, you actually, after tomorrow, have 1 week.
0: Okay. Are we doing a cookout?
1: It blew my mind yesterday. I can't be the only one that is totally surprised. I thought I had 2 weeks.
0: You having the family over?
1: You are all about just having a party at my house.
0: I'm ready, baby.
1: It's been so cold. I have to do something with our deck because I got to paint it or something. And it's been so cold and rainy, I can't do that. So I don't know if I want to have people over until I repaint the deck.
0: All right. Well,
1: we will notice. Yes, you'll all be like, really?
0: I mean, that's like the unofficial start of summer, a week from Monday.
1: The unofficial start of summer is a week from Monday.
0: Wow.
1: So hopefully things will warm up. It's supposed to be nice this weekend. I mean, we're talking 60s, so that's pretty good. As a matter of fact, today's 60, right? 44 in Syracuse here at 93Q.
0: 421-93-93. It's time to play a game of Brilliant or BS. Multiple choice trivia. Callers 10, 11, and 12. One of you will win this.
1: How you feeling about a little $25 gift certificate to head to Madison County Distillery just outside the village of Cazenovia?
0: Mm.
1: They make their own distilled beverages
0: there.
1: I
0: could go for some sort of flight.
1: They have flights.
0: Right.
1: They have obviously liquor, but they also have beer, they have wines, and they have a great menu, just a fun place, and just, of course, rocking this summer. So $25 to spend at Madison County Distillery. We'll take callers 10, 11, 12, and play a little Brilliant or BS next here at 93Q.
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0: In the Traffic Link at this hour, starting to slow up now on the on and off ramps, the interchanges, as the rush hour continues to build. Road construction throughout the area, that's causing delays for you this morning with lane restrictions, speed reductions, the whole nine yards. School buses, they're out still too. So again, slow it down in the work and school zones.
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0: All right, Ted and Amy in the morning. It's 7:11. Let's say hello to caller number 10. Ooh, kind of loud in the car this morning. Hi, what's your name?
5: Antonise.
0: All right, Antonise.
1: Antonise, all right.
0: Get this correct, Antonise. We're going to give you that $25 to Madison County Distillery. Good luck.
1: So here we go. Today, Antonise, is Online Romance Day. We were just talking about dating apps. So what right now is the most popular online dating app worldwide?
0: Worldwide.
1: Is it Bumble? Is it Tinder? Or is it Hinge?
0: What do we think, Antonise?
5: Oh, Lord. I don't know what a Bumble is. Let's just say Tinder.
1: Tinder actually remains the most popular online dating app, both nationwide and worldwide. I had to look it up worldwide, yeah. Although we were just discussing that Tinder is for the younger folk, not as popular now. Hinge is climbing really quickly.
0: Hinge is making
1: Bumble's number two in terms of the U.S.
0: Look at you, Antonise. All right. $25 for Madison County Distillery. How's that?
5: Thank you.
0: You're welcome. You hang on the line. You are a winner with 93Q.
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0: Post Malone
1: this.
0: And Jelly Roll.
1: Yeah, that should be a good show.
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1: I appreciate you cleaning your bathroom that I use every time we go for a walk.
0: Oh
1: yeah, you cleaned your bathroom yesterday. It wasn't bad.
0: It was bad.
1: It was bad?
0: It was bad.
1: I didn't notice. I used it on Saturday.
0: I didn't realize how bad it was until I was like in there yesterday. I'm like, this is disgusting. This is my guest bathroom?
1: I did notice you didn't have your very favorite box of the throwaway towels.
0: That's
1: whatever
0: an
1: we
0: oversight
1: call those.
0: On my, you should have said something because I have a case of them.
1: Oh, don't you use that bathroom?
0: I don't.
1: You don't use that bathroom?
0: I kind of save it for the people that come over.
1: All right. No, I you're kind of known for that out of the throwaway towels.
0: Because I don't like to have that community bath, you know, guest bathroom towel that gets all wet after somebody uses it and then it's gross.
1: We had this discussion. I like to give a choice of people. In fact, I had one of those boxes at the throwaway
0: towels.
1: Don't
0: give them an option.
1: I like to give them an option. You're like the only one who uses it, so it lasts about a year in our guest
0: bathroom.
1: There's
0: nothing worse than washing your hands and then you go to the towel and it's all wet from someone else.
1: Okay, but I give a full-size towel option. I give a small...
0: A full-size? What are they, taking a shower in
1: there? Well, if I have a regular, like, hand towel, if that is gross enough...
0: I took a shower in your guest bathroom. I hope you don't mind.
1: If that's grossing them.

0: See, oh, I have a lot of children, and they.
1: Yeah, the kids would use like a box a day. And like put them down the toilet and stuff.
2: That's like Dixie cup dispensers. My mother made me use the same Dixie cup for a week.
3: I had to stop with the Dixie cups.
2: Because you go through them so fast.
3: It was ridiculous.
1: I can only imagine.
2: She'd be like, scratch your initial in the bottom and then use that Dixie cup for the entire week. It's like, is that clean, man? Is that sanitary?
1: Oh, yeah.
2: But. So you got to check out the guest towel. Well, I mean, if you got kids,
3: that's different. Like we have towels that I use when we have a party that are nicer towels.
2: Okay,
3: yeah. Because my hand towels for every day are basically throwaway ones because my kids are.
1: Yeah, I'm with you.
3: That like there's paint on them or like slime. I'm like, guys, you can't get this out of anything.
1: Right.
2: And then
1: like,
2: they put them right back.
3: Yeah, they're unfazed by it.
1: I get it though. We had this big discussion because one of my friends was saying he hates the fact that the hand towels get really wet when you have a party.
2: Yeah, mm-hmm.
1: And then there's no where to like wipe
3: I
1: them
3: usually
1: off.
3: Keep an extra one on the sink next
1: see?
3: To it.
1: Okay, so there you go.
3: I had to put a bath towel out too because my son will not use a hand towel.
2: He's got to use a bath towel.
3: He has to use the bath towel.
1: See, well, that's hence why I have a bath towel.
2: Amy's got a couple of beach towels.
3: He just loves me to do more laundry.
2: Well, if you once the kids move out, look into the disposable hand towels. They're great.
3: I just got another one. They're never moving out.
2: Oh, that's right. That's right. You still got... Oh, boy. I forgot.
1: And the next time... I will look forward to using your brand new bathroom.
2: All right. Well,
1: it's
2: not brand new. It's just
1: brandly clean.
2: Clean again.
1: It's going to look new.
2: There you go.
1: It's going to be so clean.
2: 726. Ted and Amy with 93Q.
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2: We are looking at slow-moving traffic now as the rush hour continues to build through downtown. Watch for lane restrictions, speed reductions, road construction slowdowns all throughout the area. And again, school buses are out too, so you be careful.
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0: I can't promise sunshine. Then again, I didn't promise any sun yesterday, and it turned out to be kind of a sunny afternoon. It was much better than I thought, so let's keep our fingers crossed, right? Mostly cloudy, highs in the 60s today. 44 in Syracuse at 7:30. Good morning. Here's what's happening. The news brought to you by William Matar. The final former Mid-State Corrections Officer involved in the fatal beating of an inmate took a plea deal yesterday. Thomas Eck pleaded guilty to offering a false instrument for filing in Oneida County Court. He was originally charged with manslaughter in the death of inmate Messiah Natwi back in March of last year. He agreed to spend 1 year in Oneida County Jail and will be sentenced in July. 10 defendants in all were charged in that case. An Oneida County dentist has been arrested after a joint law enforcement investigation. 76-year-old Lawrence Marks of New Hartford has been charged with prescribing and overprescribing narcotics to patients who were not actively being treated by him. He's facing three felonies. That investigation began in January of this year, a joint investigation with the New York State Department of Health and the Bureau of Narcotic Enforcement. Marks is being held at the Oneida County Correctional Facility pending arraignment. And we continue with Salvation Army Week, an opportunity to focus on some of the 34 programs serving children, families, seniors, and individuals across Central New York. Today, we're focusing on behavioral health and the Domestic Violence Services Program. Ashley Colasanti is the supervisor for that program. She said she doesn't want to work anywhere else.
1: I've been with the Salvation Army to some capacity for almost 7 years, and it just truly, it's a really great place. There's always people, whether it's other supervisors, staff, higher up executive leadership, they're just always willing to like pitch in or help. Like if I know I have, you know, a certain client issue and we can't help, there's probably like three or four people I know I can reach out to, and we're going to do the best we can to get our clients what they need. It just, it feels very supportive here, and it's just been great to work for a company like this.
0: So there you go. So yet another program you may not have been aware of that the Salvation Army does, of the 34 programs that provide all of these different services. If you'd like more information on the Domestic Violence Program, SASYR.org. Of course, their big 3-on-3 basketball tournament for
2: big
0: all ages happening
2: in
0: June. And we've talked about that, and you can find that on the website as well. We have mostly cloudy skies, highs about 60 today. Chance for some showers overnight down to the 40s. Showers early and then partly sunny skies on Friday, highs in the 60s. 44 in Syracuse, 733. New mom makeover. That's
2: wow.
0: What we're calling it during the month of May.
2: Another,
0: which is
2: great,
0: so appropriate
2: one
0: for Mother's Day month.
2: Look at that.
0: Love,
2: right?
0: It. We'll talk to Alexis and Tiffany from Blush Studios coming up in minutes here at 93Q, the number one hit music station.

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1: We say that sometimes we don't mean to have a theme for our morning show, but sometimes it just happens, and it's happens to be new moms, on this Thursday, right?
0: That is our monthly makeover this week with Tiffany and the gang from Blush Studios. Tiffany in the studio with us. Things are going well at Blush Studios.
2: Things are doing wonderful.
0: Right down on West Division
1: Prom
0: Street.
1: Wedding season.
2: Wedding, ball.
1: You name it, right.
2: Updo Central.
1: I don't have enough hair to do an updo. I'd like a good updo.
0: I dream of updos.
1: You don't have enough hair to do an updo.
0: I have
1: updo
0: no
1: either.
0: Hair.
1: Speaking of beautiful hair, we have a brand new makeover for the month of May. Alexis writes, I'm a new mom of a five-month-old, and I haven't had time or energy to get dolled up like I used to, naturally. I love the chance to get spruced up, even if it's a little bit, and it's more than a little bit. Alexis looks beautiful.
0: You look great, Alexis. How are you this morning?
3: Thank you, guys. I'm great. How are you?
0: Wonderful. Are we catching you in the middle of the whole five-month-old morning routine?
3: just about. Yeah, my mom's helping out, which is great. Whoa. But he's so good.
0: All right, I have to say,
3: he didn't recognize me when I came home.
0: I love your before picture because it's like makeup free. It looks like you were like in the middle of 5 month-old duty.
1: Uh-huh.
0: And, boy,
1: then
0: Tiffany,
1: she's all glammed up when she comes back home.
0: We really did a number on Alexis. Tell me what we did.
2: My girls are great.
0: Yeah.
2: Yep. Well, Jess spiced her up with a bourbon spice.
1: A bourbon spice.
0: What is that, a cocktail before you sit in the chair?
2: I mean, we do offer a complimentary glass of wine.
0: Oh!
1: Really? I didn't know. But that's a hair color?
2: Yeah.
1: Okay. Wow. Yeah. All right.
0: Very cool.
2: And then she has naturally really curly hair, so Jess was a perfect stylist for her because she also has gorgeous curly hair. So she did a cut to specifically her curly hair. So she did a curly hair cut.
1: Okay.
2: Gorgeous bouncy blowout.
1: You have some very fun terms here.
0: And the makeup, I mean, it's very subtle, but Alexis, you're glowing in your after picture. What did we do with the makeup?
2: Just a natural look, but gave her some eyelashes and just made
1: her open up. Oh, the eyelashes. Yeah. Boy, that makes a big difference.
2: Smile.
0: So, yeah. Alexis, your five-month-old didn't recognize you when you came home?
3: He was staring at me for so long, like, who is this woman?
1: Well, it's funny because Alexis had her makeover yesterday. Mm-hmm. So did you just lay down on your pillow and not move so you can just still be part of the makeover last night? I feel like I would, save it as long as I possibly could.
3: My hair is still definitely flowy and bouncy, but I did wash my makeup away. That was the sad part.
1: You can do it again.
0: Yeah,
3: absolutely.
0: Or you can head back down and visit our friends from Blush Studios anytime to get the touch up, right?
2: Absolutely.
3: Yeah, I would love to go back. Yeah.
0: We're good.
1: Now, Alexis, is this your first baby?
3: Yes, my son.
1: Okay, so, I mean, this was totally new for you to not really have any time for yourself after you gave birth. I've heard new moms are like, what? Mm. I thought they'd nap, and then I'd nap, and then I'd do my makeup, right? It's kind of different.
3: Yeah, that's so real. Yeah, it was so nice to just feel taken care of and not have to worry about certain things for a while. And, it just felt like really nice to get back to myself a little bit.
0: Well, that's great. Aww. Well, you look fantastic. And again, thank you for allowing us to do the makeover for you, Alexis. I hope you enjoy it, okay?
3: Yeah, thank you, Blush Studios, and to you guys. I appreciate you so much.
0: There you
1: Absolutely.
0: Go. Aww. I'm headed down there for a little bourbon spice myself.
1: Okay, they're not going to serve you a bourbon spice. Maybe you could do your beard a bourbon spice.
0: Ooh. Yeah, that would look nice.
1: That'd be funky.
0: Again, Blush Studios on West Division Street in Franklin Square. And again, Tiffany is with us every second Thursday of the month for Makeover Month. Thank you so much, Tiff.
2: Yeah.
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0: In the Traffic Link, we are moving slow. Rush hour building throughout the downtown area. Watch for a road construction slowdown. School buses on the move. You be careful.
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0: Wedding Watch 2026. Still nothing. Right? Still no word?
1: Well, there's a lot of rumors and a couple of dates that have surfaced that might be their wedding day. But
0: I think we should do that. Wedding Watch.
1: Pretty tricky. That's true. Yeah. I'm surprised there isn't a TV station that's doing that yet.
0: Yet. They're probably waiting for some sort of.
1: Well, the one being bandied about is June 13th, because the 13th is her lucky number.
0: Right.
1: And then we heard New York City. We're talking about Taylor and Travis, by the way. And then we heard July 4th weekend in New York City, which, man, she's got that mansion in, where is it, Rhode Island?
0: Right.
1: Would you get, I feel like that would be a better choice for everybody than New York City.
0: Several properties that would be appropriate for a big wedding.
1: She also has an apartment in New York City or a house, whatever.
0: Although parking for it, yeah.
1: Parking. Yes. Parking alone,
0: come on,
1: man.
0: Taylor, I can't.
1: Oh, I'd rather park in Rhode Island.
0: Why I'm not going. Ted and Amy in the morning is 7:49 with 93Q. Let's update your ride in from the traffic link.
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0: Once again, slow going because of the rush hour as well as all that road construction in the area. Watch for slowdowns with lane restrictions, speed reductions, school buses on the move. Slow it down in the work and the school zones.
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1: We have some clouds around then again. I said that yesterday, and we had some early afternoon sunshine, which was really nice. So you never know.
0: Yeah, but then, we had
1: a very bad storm. Yes. We had a mixed bag.
0: It was everything.
1: We call it a mixed bag yesterday. Okay. Highs in the 60s today again. 44 in Syracuse at 7:49. Good morning. Here's what's happening. The news brought to you by William Matar. Two people have been charged in connection with a shooting incident that injured a female in Salve Tuesday. Onondaga County Sheriff deputies say 26-year-old Octavia Lanfear of Syracuse and 44-year-old Donald Bayer of Salina are facing a number of charges, including attempted second-degree murder. The shooting happened early in the morning of May 12th in the village of Salve on the 200 block of Lionel Avenue. The female victim listed in stable condition after being shot in the leg. North Syracuse Fire responding to an apartment fire last night. Did I say North Syracuse Fire? Syracuse Fire.
0: Okay.
1: Responding to an apartment fire last night on North State Street. The call to the four-story residential structure came in just before 8 p.m. No injuries reported. The structure has an 8-unit apartment building. Smoke damage throughout, but fire damage limited to just the apartment of origin. 6 occupants were displaced and are receiving assistance from the American Red Cross. Fire investigators determined the fire originated in the bedroom of the fourth floor apartment. The cause remains under investigation. And I just thought this was very interesting. I actually had to look this up online to see what it's all about.
0: Mm?
1: I know your kids were big fans of Lunchables.
0: Oh, yeah. They love the Lunchables. In fact, I've seen more commercials for Lunchables than I have in a while.
1: And do you remember when we talked maybe a month or so ago about the Snackables, which is more along the lines of just snack foods that you would find to share with others, like crackers and cheese. It's more like it would be more of a communal snacking option.
0: Okay.
1: Well, now they have introduced the Snackables charcuterie ring, which is literally like a little charcuterie tray in a Snackables package.
0: That you would share with friends?
1: Yes, and it comes with a little thing that looks like a cutting board. I can't imagine it's an actual cutting board. You know how a charcuterie tray is on a cutting board?
0: Yeah.
1: It looks like a cutting board. It's got to be plastic or something. I can't imagine it's like
0: a
1: wood.
0: Does it have a little knife to spread the cheeses with?
1: It does, and it has like, it's called a ring because you can place the charcuterie ring on a table and it'll kind of stay upward so that it's more of a display.
0: Wow.
1: And it comes with, a bunch of different bite-sized natural cheeses, mini crackers, sweet treats, charcuterie ring.
0: Can I just say, little Teddy Long would have eaten the whole thing.
1: Yeah, you can share it or you can eat the entire thing.
0: I would, yeah.
1: And they're actually taking some pre-orders, or at least you can find out when the charcuterie ring drops right up on their page.
0: I love me a good charcuterie.
1: At Lunchables.com.
0: You know, I'm a fan.
1: This might be right up your alley. So
0: I'll have to look into it.
1: All right. It seems a little, I mean, you know, I could use a cutting board that I already have and I could go and I could buy some bite-sized natural cheese, some mini crackers,
0: and some sweet
1: treats. Is this for kids,
0: though? It seems a little bougie if your kid shows up for lunch with a charcuterie tray.
1: I think it's more, let's say you're going on a picnic.
0: Oh. Or
1: you can take it to some friend's house.
0: All right.
1: You want to bring a charcuterie tray, but you don't want to spend as much money as
0: a
1: lunchable, snackable.
0: I see.
1: So they're branching out, man. Thought I'd bring it up. You can't go wrong with a charcuterie tray.
0: I love me a good charcuterie tray.
1: We have mostly cloudy skies, highs about 60 today. A chance for some showers overnight down to the 40s. Some showers early, but then partly sunny skies tomorrow. And it looks like that sunshine is sticking around for a lot of the weekend. Highs in the 60s. 44 in Syracuse, 753 with Ted and Amy on 93Q.
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0: Saint. Saint. S-A-I-N-T. Saint. 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

0: 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I'm good. Blue, David Guetta, BB Rexha, Ted Namey, 807. 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
1: Happy Thursday. Yeah, not a bad day. I mean, you know, we already started off in the 40s, so that's an improvement. And we're going to get to the 60s today. As I said, that sunshine was kind of an unexpected surprise yesterday afternoon before the big storm. But I love some of that sunshine. Right now, mostly cloudy skies. And again, 45 in Syracuse here at 93Q.
0: Well, just after 6 o'clock this morning, we posted our Group Therapy Thursday letter right up on our Ted Namey 93Q Facebook page for you to comment on from Going Solo in Geddes, who I know happens to be listening this morning.
1: She does. Well, as a matter of fact, we always get anonymous emails or entries right up on our Group Therapy Thursday page. But what do I say? I always say if you want to know when we're going to be using your letter. So she just got back to me. And actually, I had a couple of questions, so I got back to her.
0: Okay.
1: By the way, she said, I've been looking at the comments. Some are hurtful, but thank you for defending my situation. I could have worded it a bit better, but I was really hurt when I typed it and sent it in. But some people are giving some good advice. So
0: okay.
1: I will share after I read the letter what I ask her, and hopefully she'll get back to us.
0: Okay.
1: Dear, so by the way, those of you that are accusing us of not having a real letter.
0: This is right from the website. Yeah.
1: There has been a couple of mean comments. Dear Ted and Amy, I am an expecting mama, and the father of my child doesn't want anything to do with her, the baby, but he has a son of his own that lives with him. I'm not understanding how you can accept one child and not the other, especially considering we were always hanging out, and he said he had liked me and all of that. Should I hope he changes his mind once she's born? Can I do something legally? Our baby was a surprise, but why run and not get to know your child? And we've signed it going solo in Geddes.
0: All right.
1: I asked her if they're still together.
0: Okay.
1: And I asked her if he's married. So I do not think either is the case, but hopefully she will get back and let me know.
0: Yes, it does sound like there is some legal stuff you can do. Savannah writes, it sounds like you were probably not a person he was looking for a serious relationship with, and he didn't want more kids. You can't force him to want a relationship with a child. You should simply document that you've let him know about the appointments and then birth, etc. Upon birth, get a paternity DNA test to confirm biological paternity so that he can't try to say it's not his child. Then file for sole legal and physical custody. Sounds like he won't dispute that. If you feel it's the right thing, he financially support the child for child support through family court, then get a ruling from a judge and have social services document or dock his pay for any and all support. Then raise your child. If he wants a relationship once he knows that he has to pay support, be supportive of that and create a visitation parenting plan. That's the right thing to do. If you go the route of leaving him off the birth certificate and going on with your life, you risk running into issues if he decides at some point that he does want a relationship with her. Then at that point, you'll have to go through the
1: paternity.
0: I don't think
1: he should have any choice whatsoever. If he doesn't want to be part of it, then screw him.
0: It's the law. She says, do it right the first time and save yourself the headache later.
1: Anne writes, I'm going to rip the Band-Aid off here. You are not in a monogamous relationship. You don't live together. The son lives with a dad. Your baby is a surprise that he wants nothing to do with. He most likely has other women on the side. Don't try to change him. Cut your losses now and commit yourself to raising a well-loved, confident, successful young woman. It's better to be a single mom than to be in a relationship with cheating and animosity. Your daughter needs strong, present role models in her life.
0: And thank you so much to Mary, who writes, this has to be fake. This is all you came up with, 93Q? Ridiculous. I'm confident this is not a real email or letter. It sounds like a 16-year-old writing this from her high school lunch
1: period. Well, see, that's some
0: people come in,
1: and our letter writer is understanding that everybody is very, you know, they give their own opinion. That's the magic of Group Therapy Thursday. But as I said, be kind, because, you know, not everybody's in the same situation or gets in the same situation as you were ever in.
0: Right, and it sounds like this poor woman needs some help.
1: Needs help. And you guys are offering some really good advice. So thank you very, very much. We'll share more of your comments coming up. Well, the phone line's open. The text line is open if anybody's feeling the urge. But, of course, we'll read more off our Facebook page coming up.
0: Group Therapy Thursday. The group is in session 8:12 with Ted and Amy in the morning.
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1: We appreciate all of our listeners.
0: Nobody's even on the road.
1: Let's be kind.
0: We do have an accident with possible injuries right now. It's not a real one. Adams Street and Irving Avenue. Watch for authorities on the scene. This is Stop and Go, an accident with injuries. Adams Street, eastbound at Irving Avenue. Watch for authorities. Again, in and out of downtown, moving slow with a rush hour. Watch for the school buses.
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1: We're hoping for a little bit of sunshine, but no rain until probably overnight. So high of 60 today, not too bad. 46 in Syracuse here at 93Q.
0: In the midst of your comments for Group Therapy Thursday from Solo, going solo in Geddes, an expectant mom who's... Yeah. Baby daddy has decided to flee the scene.
1: She got pregnant. It was a surprise, I think, to both of them. And even though he already has a son, he doesn't want anything to do with the baby. And it sounds like her either. Now, there's a lot of people that are writing. In fact, Jennifer writes, the way you question, your question is written, it sounds like you're not dating, you're not a couple, you don't live together. It was a surprise. I would recommend not having any expectations from the father. Anyone can be a father, but it takes someone special to be a dad.
0: Yeah.
1: Love your baby. Plan on doing this alone. You can file for child support, but it's best for you and your baby to not have the stress of trying to force him to be there if he doesn't want to. Mm-hmm. Don't let him play with you. Be independent. Never rely on anyone. At the right time, you'll both be loved by the right person when the time is right.
0: Tina writes, he said he liked you and all of that. That statement alone is far from wanting a relationship. Of course, you do have legal rights with regard to financial support for your child, and he has the right to his choices. Bottom line, you cannot force him to be involved. It sounds like you had a casual relationship that is most likely over.
1: And, you know, I got to say, I posted this because we got this off our page. And if people are looking for advice, I try to use as many of them as I can.
0: Mm-hmm.
1: And, yeah, this is... probably not something that can be related to by everybody, but you're seeing that there's a lot of people that have some good advice. So,
0: well, Heather, very sympathetic. She writes, I'm so sorry this is happening to you, sweetie, but trust me when I say this, no man like that deserves to be a part of your baby's life. Surround yourself with family and friends and those who will add love and peace to your life. Avoid anything or anyone that brings chaos, drama, and toxicity. And yes, he still is required by New York State law to pay child support. However, you may be better off cutting all ties with them now. Block them, move on, access denied.
1: And some of these letters are the ones that need it the most, all right? So everybody just have some kindness around
0: some sympathy,
1: here.
0: Sympathy, yeah.
1: Yeah, there you go. We'll take some more of your comments coming up after my news.
0: There you go. 8:21 with Ted and Amy in the morning.
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0: In the Traffic Link, we are looking at, well, a rush hour still in the downtown area with a lot of traffic, especially in those construction zones. Watch for that accident with possible injuries. Again, this is Adams Street eastbound at Irving Avenue, right down by the hospital. Adams Street at Irving Avenue. Watch for authorities on the scene. Again, slow and go. Be careful.
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0: Happy Thursday. We got some clouds around today. High about 60. It is 46 in Syracuse at 8:29. Good morning. Here's what's happening. The final former Mid-State Corrections Officer involved in the fatal beating death of an inmate took a plea deal yesterday. Thomas Eck pleaded guilty to offering a false instrument for filing in Oneida County Court. He was originally charged with manslaughter in the death of inmate Messiah Nantwi back in March of last year. He agreed to spend 1 year in Oneida County Jail and will be sentenced in July. 10 defendants in all were charged in that case.
1: Does that mean our DA, Bill Fitzpatrick, will be joining us next week for Crime in the Cuse?
0: This is the Mid-State killing.
1: Oh, there's a whole...

0: I don't know if the Marcy Correctional Facility, I'm not sure if all of the corrections officers have settled or gone to trial. I don't know.
1: They're like right across the street from each other.
0: Yeah, it was just bizarre a couple of months last year. The Supreme Court is beginning to hand down opinions in key cases for the 2025-26 term. You know how months ago when we were hearing the Supreme Court was hearing cases and they'd say, well, they're going to hand them down in May or June. And you're like, May or June? Well, it's here.
1: Okay.
0: I guess they got to, you know, think about it, which is probably
1: because they're going on break soon, right?
0: It will have, and many of them, far-reaching implications for millions of Americans. Most of the big decisions are typically released in May and June before the justices break for the summer, though the court has already issued a few major rulings this year. A tourist who drew widespread condemnation after allegedly hurling a coconut-sized rock at Lonnie, a beloved and endangered Hawaiian monk seal near a Maui beach.
1: Why would you do that?
0: Has been arrested. It follows a string of recent incidents worldwide involving unruly tourists, including vandalism at historic landmarks and violent behavior on flights.
1: Is this the same guy that carved his name into the Leaning Tower of Pisa or whatever?
0: No, but right along those lines, let's behave ourselves.
1: What's
0: and I guess Lonnie's going to be all right. And it was witnessed and people were like, oh, hell no. You don't throw any sort of rocks at Lonnie. And it is Salvation Army Week, an opportunity to focus on some of the 34 programs serving children, families, seniors, individuals across Central New York. Today, we're focusing on the Behavioral Health Program, which also is part of the Domestic Violence Services Program. Ashley Colasanti is the supervisor for that. She says, she here explains more what she does.
2: So I supervise a small team of clinicians, and we serve, you know, the greater Syracuse area, Onondaga County in general, anyone that identifies as a victim or survivor of domestic violence and their families. You know, we see their kiddos as well. And we do some counseling. This past year, we've kind of really enhanced that service in particular. We've hired one new clinician that does what's called the neurosequential model of therapeutics. And it's a really fancy way to say she's been trained specifically to work with kids with trauma directly from domestic abuse.
0: So there you go. So among the many very important programs that serve thousands right here in the Syracuse area, SASYR.org for more information. And we have one more clip to play today, and then we have one more day of Salvation Army Week before we wrap it up for 2026.
1: There you go. Again, their big fundraiser, that 3-on-3 basketball tournament. You can get information on that from their website as well.
0: We have mostly cloudy skies, high about 60 today. Chance for some showers overnight down to the 40s. Some showers early and then partly sunny skies on Friday. Highs in the 60s. 46 in Syracuse. 833 with Ted and Amy on 93Q, the number one hit music station. Mm-hmm.

0: 93Q, the number one hip music station. Justin Bieber with Daisies. Ted and Amy in the morning. It's 8:36. I think I just heard my cardinal chirping.
1: Boy, this is a lot later. Usually it's right when we get in the studio.
0: I know. Maybe they
1: a lot of birds around. We got our next Birdie 30 tomorrow. So
0: what are we
1: get
0: doing?
1: Ready for that.
0: Did we do the Cardinals? We didn't
1: We did the Cardinals. Yeah, we did the Cardinals. Let's see. I knew you were going to ask me. We did the Tufted Titmouse last week. Okay. All right. Let's see. Really? Joey just sent me a bunch of them because he puts them all together. I don't know what we're doing tomorrow.
0: Okay, well.
1: Very exciting.
0: We'll find out.
1: Something to tune in for.
0: There you go.
1: That's for sure.
0: It's 8:36, 24 minutes before 9 o'clock with 93Q.
1: Yeah, some of the bird names are a little dirty, I've noticed. Okay, well, that makes it uncomfortable for everybody involved.
0: Hey, we are wrapping up our comments for Group Therapy Thursday. Thank you so much, everyone, for contributing to Going Solo in Geddes. An expectant solo mom, yes, who's... baby daddy has kind of fled the scene.
1: Yeah, I mean, not, you know, this happens. And she's just looking for some guidance. She writes, I'm an expecting mom. The father of my child doesn't want anything to do with her, the baby, but he has a son of his own that lives with him. I'm not understanding how you can accept one child and not the other, especially considering we were always hanging out and he said he liked me and all of that. Should I hope that he changes his mind once she's born? Can I do something legally? Our baby was a surprise, but why run and not get to know your child?
0: Well, sadly, that is not an atypical situation. Kristen writes, trust me when I tell you, you don't want a father for your child that doesn't want to be there or wants to pop in from time to time. Make a beautiful life for you two and pray that God places the right man along your path for the both of you. He did just that for my mom. My dad raised me from age 2. He was the best dad and even greater papa than my 3 sons and grandson could have ever asked for. We just lost him to cancer in March. Don't waste a single moment longer on a man that doesn't value you and the baby and that baby girl. There is a man that will cherish you both.
1: Julie writes, my daughter's father told me he wanted her and then left me and moved to a different state a couple months later. He rarely came around when she was a baby. I started dating someone else and he's raised her the last 12 years. I'm grateful her biological dad disappeared and she's never had to feel the disappointment or heartache for a man that wants nothing to do with her. You can get child support and have him terminate his right to the child. Yes, he'd still be obligated to pay support. Men know that sex leads to a baby. If he doesn't want to physically be there, he can still be financially responsible
0: for
1: her.
0: Again, if you need any kind of services, Going Solo in Geddes, call 211. That is an overall umbrella kind of a
1: run
0: phone
1: by the
0: number.
1: United Way of Central
0: they
1: New York,
0: can steer
1: right?
0: You to
1: can
0: where
1: get
0: you gotta
1: some
0: go,
1: help,
0: right? Well, even if it's like legal advice, if you need
1: sure.
0: some legal advice, right? So again, thank you for your letter. Thank you for your comments. If you have a problem or issue, yes, these are real, right from our website
1: right.
0: at 93Q.com.
1: As a matter of fact, the letter writer has gotten in touch with me, and she's handling all the comments. Some okay. of them are a little mean, but I did ask some other details. She hasn't gotten back to me yet. But as I said, maybe it's not the Group Therapy Thursday letter that you think we should use, but sometimes those are the ones that right. are needing the most help.
0: So. There you go. Again, you can leave yours anonymously if you like, right online at 93Q.com for Group Therapy Thursday. 8:39 with Ted and Amy in the morning.
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0: Hey, have you noticed any road construction on the roads? Oh, yeah, that's all over the place. Lane restrictions, speed reductions, slowdowns. Because of all the road construction, again, slow it down. Move over when you can. School buses are still out and about, too, so watch for those kids still waiting for them in the neighborhoods. 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

0: 93Q, the number one hit music station. That's Huntrix and Golden. You had the news earlier that Netflix is putting together a global tour for Huntrix to go around touring.
1: They haven't announced dates musicals, yet
0: right?
1: or locations. They're going to keep us posted, but that's very exciting. And it's going to be kind of like, obviously, the Huntrix gals.
0: Yeah.
1: But some of the movie playing in the back, it's going to be quite the concert experience.
0: That's got State Fair written all over it. That's got Chevy Court written all over it.
1: I don't know when they're going to announce the dates, but we will keep you posted on
0: I mean, can you imagine? Huntrix at
1: Chevy
0: Court?
1: I mean, maybe they're thinking stadiums, though.
0: They could be.
1: Or amphitheater, something
0: like
1: that.
0: Can they fill arenas? Huntrix?
1: How long have we been playing this song?
0: Well, that's true.
1: Over a year now.
0: And what other songs are they going to do? I have to confess, we have not watched the movie, so I don't know what other songs there are from it. But, I mean, that's a great song.
1: Yeah,
0: a
1: lot of fans.
0: And they can do like a half-hour version of it.
1: There you go.
0: Good night, everybody. Ted and Amy in the morning. It's 8:48. Let's update your ride in from the traffic link.
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0: Well, the good news is that accident, Adams Street at Irving Avenue, has been cleared. Bad news is still a lot of road construction slowdowns throughout the area, so do watch your speeds in those work zones. Again, keep an eye out for the school buses. They're still on the move in some places.
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1: Not looking for a lot of sunshine today. Then again, I said that yesterday and we had a pretty nice afternoon. So I guess hang in there. Mostly cloudy skies. The rain starting later, like overnight. 46 in Syracuse at 8:49. Good morning. Here's what's happening. Two people have been charged in connection with a shooting incident that injured a female in Salve Tuesday. Onondaga County Sheriff deputies say 26-year-old Octavia Lanfear of Syracuse and 44-year-old Donald Bayor of Salina are facing a number of charges, including attempted second-degree murder. The shooting happened early in the morning of May 12th in the village of Salve on the 200 block of Lionel Avenue. The female victim listed in stable condition after being shot in the leg. Syracuse Fire responded to an apartment fire last night on North State Street. The call to the four-story residential structure came in just before 8 p.m. No injuries reported. The structure was an 8-unit apartment building. Now, smoke damage throughout, but the fire damage limited to just the apartment. And fire investigators determined it started in the bedroom of that fourth-floor apartment. The cause remains under investigation. An Oneida County dentist has been arrested after a joint law enforcement investigation. 76-year-old Lawrence Marks of New Hartford has been charged with prescribing and overprescribing narcotics to patients who were not actively being treated by him. He's facing 3 felony charges. That investigation began in January of this year, a joint investigation with the New York State Department of Health and the Bureau of Narcotic Enforcement. Marks is being held at the Oneida County Correctional Facility pending arraignment. And it is Salvation Army Week. This opportunity to focus on some of the 34 programs serving children, families, seniors, individuals across central New York. We're focusing today on the Behavioral Health and the Domestic Violence Services Program. Ashley Colasanti is the supervisor for that program. She says there's many reasons why the victims don't leave. Sometimes it's even their pets.
6: We have actually gotten some donations from a really, really great nonprofit called Q's Pit Crew that's donated like dog and pet and even bird food and other supplies for us to really, really help the people that we serve in this capacity, because pets, like you said, they're overlooked and they're another reason why, you know, people struggle to leave. They don't want to leave that family dog or they don't know kind of where they can go with it. It's hard work and it can be heavy at times, but just hearing some of the success stories that we have, that people have really gotten out of some pretty bad situations and they're doing great and they're flourishing, is it's a really great thing to kind of go home with every day.
0: Mm-hmm.
1: So that's the reason why we have Salvation Army Week, so you can learn much more about all of the programs. SASYR.org for more information, to volunteer, to make a donation, to see more on their 3-on-3 basketball tournament going on in June. Whatever you got, one more day, and we're talking seniors.
0: I was gonna
1: finishing out the week with our senior program with the Salvation Army.
0: We started with the babies. We're ending with the seniors.
1: There you go. Mostly cloudy skies. We're looking at a high about 60 today. Chance for some showers overnight down to the 40s. Some showers early and then partly sunny skies on your Friday. Highs in the 60s. 46 in Syracuse. 852 with Ted and Amy on 93Q.
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0: 93Q, the number one hit music station. That's Joe with End of Beginning. Ted and Amy on your Thursday morning. It's 9:10. I'm just watching some footage of President Trump in China.
1: How is that going? I guess they're all, you know, they're trying to get along.
0: I guess they do a ceremonial toast. He took one sip of his champagne and then put it on a tray and somebody took it away.
1: I don't think he drank alcohol in a long time. I came across, for some reason this intrigues me, what former first ladies alcoholic wise like to drink, and I looked it up, and Melania doesn't normally drink either. There was a wine, I think, that was named after her or something, but it's not because she imbibes in it. I thought I'd give you a little quiz, though.
0: All right.
1: What do you think Jill Biden, like, what's her go-to alcoholic drink?
0: She looks like a white winer. I would say Chardonnay.
1: She's actually martinis.
0: She likes martinis.
1: And I'm just looking, the last couple like a good martini. Michelle Obama goes for a vodka martini.
0: Okay.
1: Hillary Clinton likes a shaken martini with olives.
0: Who is she? James Bond?
1: All right, let's move on to Barbara Bush. What do you think her favorite alcoholic drink is?
0: Barbara Bush struck me as a creme de menthe.
1: Actually, she likes bourbon.
0: Bourbon.
1: She's from Texas.
0: Oh, I'm misreading.
1: How about that?
0: Yeah, okay.
1: They talked about Betty Ford, who I don't think
0: she
1: stopped drinking, but vodka tonics.
0: That didn't go over.
1: Kennedy liked a Negroni with a twist, which is an Italian liqueur.
0: I think Pat Nixon used to drink.
1: Betty Ford had the Clinton.
0: But I think Pat Nixon also liked to drink.
1: Mamie Eisenhower liked Manhattans.
0: Mamie Eisenhower?
1: Let's go way back here. Let's talk about this.
0: Eleanor Roosevelt. I would say she was a Pabst Blue Ribbon.
1: Mamie Eisenhower. Okay, I told you that. Truman. They don't have all of the first ladies.
0: Okay.
1: Some of them maybe didn't drink.
0: Okay.
1: Let's see. I want to go back a little bit. Dolly Madison, whiskey sour.
0: Really?
1: Yeah.
0: Okay.
1: How you feeling about Martha Jefferson?
0: I didn't even know there was a Martha Jefferson.
1: First Lady Martha Jefferson.
0: I would say Martha. Are you sure it's not Martha Washington?
1: I think they said, well, there's a Martha Washington too, but Martha Jefferson. Wasn't Thomas married?
0: I have no idea.
1: Yeah. She liked a good craft beer, that Martha Jefferson.
0: I wonder if she went for the Sam Adams.
1: Yeah, we don't know. We don't know. Normally hear about Martha Jefferson.
0: No.
1: Okay. Let's see. Martha Washington liked a rum punch.
0: A rum punch. Okay.
1: So there you go.
0: Yeah. I don't think they really got into the cocktail stuff until like the 1800s. Before then, it was just like hot toddies.
1: Woodrow Wilson's wife, Edith Wilson, liked Virginia Gentleman whiskey.
0: All right.
1: That was kind of fun, huh?
0: I guess. I never really think of the first ladies as drinking.
1: Yeah, when you read a lot about, I don't know, my grandmother had a book on all the first ladies, and they're very intriguing. You know, a lot of them helped their husbands make a lot of the decisions.
0: Mary Todd Lincoln. What's that outlawed stuff?
1: She didn't look like she drank a lot.
0: That green stuff that makes you hallucinate that they don't.
1: Absinthe.
0: Mary Todd Lincoln strikes me as an absinthe drinker.
1: Oh, no.
0: No?
1: She doesn't seem like she would have been drinking any alcohol. Mm.
0: Interesting. And then we don't know if Melania drinks or not.
1: Melania, from what I am seeing, especially because her husband doesn't drink. Neither one of them drink. And she's very healthy.
0: Gotcha.
1: She drinks a lot of smoothies and such.
0: Smoothies.
1: But she doesn't drink a lot of alcohol.
0: Gotcha. All right. Interesting. 9:14, Ted and Amy in the morning with 93Q.
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1: No sun yet. Boy, after yesterday, I'm hoping for a little bit of mid-morning, maybe mid-afternoon sun. That would be nice.
0: It would be.
1: But no rain until probably overnight. We're looking at a high of 60 today, 46 in Syracuse here at 93Q.
0: Hey, it is the second Thursday of the month. That's Makeover Thursday.
1: Sometimes we don't mean to have a theme for our morning show, right. But sometimes it just happens, and it happens to be new moms. On this Thursday, right?
0: That is our monthly makeover this week with Tiffany and the gang from Blush Studios. Tiffany in the studio with us. Things are going well at Blush Studios.
2: Things are doing wonderful.
0: Right down on West Division
1: Prom
0: Street.
1: Prom season, wedding season.
2: Proms, wedding, ball.
1: Mm. You name it. Yeah. You name it, right.
2: Updo Central.
1: Updo. Oh, I don't have enough hair to do an updo. I'd like a good updo.
0: I dream of updos.
1: You don't have enough hair to do an updo.
0: I have
1: updo
0: no
1: either.
0: Hair.
1: Speaking of beautiful hair,
0: yes.
1: Though, we have a brand new makeover for the month of May. Alexis writes, I'm a new mom of a five-month-old, and I haven't had time or energy to get dolled up like I used to naturally. I love the chance to get spruced up, even if it's a little bit, and it's more than a little bit. Alexis looks beautiful.
0: You look great, Alexis. How are you this morning?
3: Thank you, guys. I'm great. How are you?
0: Wonderful. Are we catching you in the middle of the whole five-month-old morning routine?
3: just about. Yeah, my mom's helping out, which is great. Whoa. But he's so good.
0: All right, I have to say,
3: he didn't recognize me when I came home.
0: I love your before picture because it's like makeup free. It looks like you were like in the middle of 5 month-old duty.
1: Uh-huh.
0: And boy,
1: then she's all glammed up when she comes.
0: We
1: back
0: really
1: home.
0: Did a number on Alexis. Tell me what we did.
2: My girls are great.
0: Yeah.
2: Yep. Well, Jess spiced her up with a bourbon spice.
1: Bourbon spice.
0: What is that, a cocktail before you sit in the chair?
2: I mean, we do offer a complimentary glass of wine.
0: Oh.
1: Really? I didn't know, but that's a hair color?
2: Yeah.
1: Okay.
0: Wow.
1: Oh, all right.
0: Very cool.
2: And then she has naturally really curly hair, so Jess was a perfect stylist for her because she also has gorgeous curly hair. So she did a cut to specifically her curly hair. So she did curly hair cut.
1: Okay.
2: Gorgeous bouncy blowout.
1: A bouncy blowout. Boy, bouncy blowout. You have some very fun terms here.
0: And the makeup, I mean, it's very subtle, but Alexis, you're glowing in your after picture. What did we do with the makeup?
2: Just a natural look, but okay. Gave her some eyelashes and just made
1: the eyelashes. Yeah. Boy, that makes a big difference.
2: Smile.
0: So, yeah. Alexis, your five-month-old didn't recognize you when you came home?
3: He was staring at me for so long, like, who is this woman?
1: Well, it's funny because Alexis had her makeover yesterday. Mm-hmm. So, did you just lay down on...

0: not really have any time for yourself after you gave birth. I've heard new moms are like, what? Mm. I thought they'd nap and then I'd nap and then I'd do my makeup. Right? It's kind of different.
1: Yeah, that's so real. Yeah, it was so nice to just feel taken care of and not have to worry about certain things for a while. And yeah, it just felt like really nice to get back to myself a little bit.
2: Well, that's great. Aww. Well, you look fantastic. And again, thank you for allowing us to do the makeover for you, Alexis. I hope you enjoy it, okay?
1: Yeah, thank you, Blush Studios, and to you guys. I appreciate you so much.
2: There you
0: Absolutely.
2: Go. Aww. I'm headed down there for a little bourbon spice myself.
0: Okay, they're not going to serve you a bourbon spice. Maybe you could do your beard a bourbon spice.
2: Ooh. Yeah, that would look nice.
0: That'd be funky.
2: Again, Blush Studios on West Division Street in Franklin Square. And again, Tiffany is with us every second Thursday of the month for Makeover Month. Thank you so much, Tiff.
0: Yeah.
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0: 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Thank you for keeping it much cleaner this week. It was much more family.
1: You yelled at me.
0: It was more family friendly.
1: Well, that's what we bring to you each and every week. Sometimes it's bluer than others. We didn't have any blue topics this week, though.
0: I'm trying to think.
1: No, we were totally behaving ourselves.
0: I think we were.
1: Although
0: we talked about.
1: Blame me. I don't know. You should be in charge of the topics.
0: No.
1: Is what I'm telling you.
0: You just steer it down a darker road.
1: Why would you say that it was me this day?
0: Joey
1: that?
0: Talked about doing his son's career fair.
1: Yeah.
0: Yesterday. We talked about, a whole bunch of different family-friendly topics.
1: Very memorable. It was a very memorable podcast.
0: Episode 64.
1: We will play a little clip for you tomorrow, right, just to get you more excited about it.
0: Again, thanks to the Wildcat Sports Pub at the corner of Milton and Hinsdale and Camillus, and at the NBT Bank Stadium during Syracuse Mets home games, and on the island, our island takeover, Paper Mill Island, all summer long with the food trucks. So check it out.
1: And there are food trucks all over the place.
0: Yeah.
1: To be hired if you want.
0: There you go. 9:35. What's happening in the world of celebrities with Hollywood highlights this morning?
1: Well, FIFA revealed yesterday that they have a great big first ever World Cup final halftime show.
0: Ooh.
1: And are you ready for this? Shakira, Madonna, and BTS will headline it.
0: Oh, boy.
1: Which is pretty cool. The performance takes place July 19th at New Jersey's MetLife Stadium during the tournament finale.
0: Okay.
1: Now, the World Cup begins June 11th in Mexico City. It's spanning the U.S., Canada, and Mexico. But this is big that it's going on in New Jersey in the middle of July. So, I guess soccer's been bigger and bigger and bigger, I know, and
0: it's
1: coming
0: huge
1: to a culmination with the World Cup. Speaking of soccer, or football, I know you and I are both fans of Ted Lasso, and I had to share this because it made me smile. The actor that plays Danny Ruha.
0: Right.
1: That was always like, I love it.
0: Big,
1: he came in like mid-season.
0: Addition to the team,
1: so
0: yeah.
1: Cute. He actually, his name is Christo Fernandez, and he apparently used to play professional soccer, and then he got injured, so he ended up moving into the acting field.
0: You can kind of tell he must have been a soccer player.
1: Right?
0: Yeah.
1: Well, he has officially joined the USL championship team, El Paso Locomotive, after a two-month trial.
0: Oh, wow.
1: So he's going back to soccer. He said, football has always been a huge part of my life and identity, and so he's excited to be playing with them.
0: And then he added, goal!
1: Yeah, that's a fun show. I don't think that I've seen the last season, and they're coming out with the other one. I don't think I've seen the last season.
0: The third
1: season? It's on DVD.
0: It's very good.
1: At my neighborhood library.
0: Kind of ties things up in a nice little package.
1: Yeah, but they're coming out with the last season.
0: Yeah, season 4, yeah.
1: Pretty soon, I think.
0: I think so.
1: I love that cast. All right, well, we just talked about Madonna. It looks like the 80s all over again. Both Madonna and Michael Jackson are back on the Billboard Hot 100.
0: Isn't that funny?
1: Because of Coachella with Madonna.
0: Right.
1: And because of the movie that came out with Michael Jackson. In fact, speaking of our podcast, that was one of the topics we had. Joey spoke to a bunch of middle schoolers, mm-hmm, and they all love Michael Jackson music.
0: Because of the movie.
1: Yeah, so they all know all the lyrics and everything. That's crazy. Yeah. So, yeah, if you've been looking at the Billboard Hot 100 going, holy cow, what's going on with this? That is the reason why. And Bravo, which of course I have to mention if there's a new show on Bravo, recently announced a new reality show. It sounds like a mix of Real Housewives and Yellowstone.
0: Oh, that's got
1: and
0: you
1: Hunting
0: written
1: Wives,
0: all over.
1: Actually.
0: Real Housewives of really rich ranchers?
1: Secrets, Lies, Texas Wives.
0: Oh, yeah.
1: Did you watch Hunting Wives on Netflix?
0: Do I look like I watch Hunting
1: I'm
0: Wives
1: telling
0: on
1: you,
0: Netflix?
1: There is a lot of nudity, and the ladies are very attractive.
0: Oh, maybe I'll have to watch them.
1: I mean, it's kind of like a murder mystery. I think you would like it. It has to do with a group of Texas wives.
0: Is it a fictional thing?
1: It's a fictional thing. But it stars the, what's her name? The wife on Billions. What's her name? Ah, she's really pretty blonde.
0: Okay.
1: But there's a lot of very well-known ladies that are in it. And she's not leaving anything to chance.
0: Wow.
1: She's sporting everything.
0: Really?
1: Oh, yeah.
0: Netflix.
1: I mean, there's
0: said
1: a lot of fooling around and all that kind of stuff, but they're coming out with the second season, so
0: okay,
1: it kind of reminds me of that.
0: All right.
1: But this is going to be a reality show called Secrets, Lies, Texas Wives, and oh, yeah.
0: How exciting.
1: I'll be all about that.
0: Boy, that's Sue Ellen Ewing.
1: Right? See? Kind of like that. It is kind of like Dallas. Okay. Hunting Wives is kind of like Dallas.
0: Okay.
1: Yeah. But it's not that they're that rich and they all live in a cul-de-sac.
0: Just,
1: no, that
0: naked
1: was Knott's Landing. There's a lot of nudity,
0: and
1: babes.
0: They're naked.
1: Uh-huh.
0: All right. Thank you for the rundown. It's 9:39. Ted and Amy with 93Q.
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1: 93Q, the number one hit music station. Miles Smith, Ted and Amy in the morning. It's 9:49. We are out of here for this Thursday. Back tomorrow, 5:30 until 10.
2: What do I hear? Our second in our round of horse races tomorrow?
1: Yes, this weekend is the Preakness.
2: Okay.
1: So we are doing the Ted and Amy Streakness.
2: I hope that tomorrow. It ends better than the first one did.
1: If
2: the
1: you
2: Ted
1: recall,
2: and Amy Derby was a little disturbing.
1: The Derby ended with AI robotic horses
2: taking
1: autonomous control and just causing all sorts of havoc and destruction.
2: Like exploding. Yeah. I don't know. There was a lot happening.
1: It was
2: You're
1: like
2: going
1: a scene
2: back to the real
1: Terminator.
2: Horses, though, right?
1: I believe real horses will be joining
2: the
1: us tomorrow.
2: Real virtual horses will be involved.
1: For the Streakness, yes.
2: Plus, we have a special guest that will be joining us that actually is in town for the weekend to celebrate the Challenger Field of Dreams that we've been talking about.
1: Oh, yeah.
2: That has been like 15 years in the making. It's none other than the voice of SpongeBob SquarePants. East Syracuse former resident Tom Kenny.
1: Comedian Tom Kenny's joining us.
2: He's got so many connections. I guess his dad for his entire life worked at Carrier.
1: Yeah.
2: And also he's been really involved in raising money for this Field of Dreams for Challenger Baseball.
1: I don't want to date myself, but little Teddy Long used to go to Under the Stone over in Skaney Atlas to watch the generic comics.
2: Okay.
1: With Tom Kenny and Bobcat.
2: You're kidding. Oh my God, both ESM graduates.
1: Yeah.
2: Well, I guess also his band, Tom Kenny and the High Seas, are playing a local performance, and it's all to benefit the Challenger Baseball and the Field of Dreams. So he's going to fill us in, tell us about all of his connections and all that. So looking forward to talking to Tom Kenny as well tomorrow.
1: How fun is that?
2: Finishing out Salvation Army Week, talking about some of my favorites, their senior programs. And so if you haven't had a chance to listen to any of the interviews or all of the four that we've been featuring so far, they're right up on our Ted and Amy 93Q Facebook page.
1: You know what? Throw in some feel-good Friday flashbacks. You get yourself a Friday morning with Ted and Amy.
2: Then I'm going to have to lay down.
1: There you go. Tune in. Stick around. Joey Walker has 45 minutes of continuous music. He will get your Thursday underway next with 93Q, the number one hit music station.
2: Bye.
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are just 8 days away from the unofficial start of summer. Memorial Day weekend. Sunshine, barbecues, and good times are almost here. It's Joey Walker with you on your Thursday on 93Q, the number one hit music station, as we kick off the workday with 45 minutes of nonstop music. And it continues with Sienna Spyro, Die on This Hill.

A big thank you to Sewell Road Middle School for having me out for a career day yesterday. I had an awesome time talking radio with the students and hooking them up with some 93Q swag. I also got called a baddie, and I did some research. That's a good thing, by the way. Zara Larson, Midnight Sun, 93Q.

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Olivia Rodrigo's new album hasn't even been released yet, and I'm already starting to get the feeling that the year 2026 is going to belong to her. 45 minutes of nonstop music continues with her first single from that album. 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

0: Nation, I'm Joey Walker. Two superstars, one massive stadium moment. That's right, Post Malone and Jelly Roll, they're touring the country. 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
1: Okay, girls, ready to go?
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14: Overcast. Slight chance of a rain shower for the rest of your Thursday afternoon. High of 53. Tonight, rain showers early, becoming a steady light rain overnight. Low of 44. 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

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It now costs over $300,000 to raise a kid. Wait till you hear where it's the most expensive and why daycare is draining wallets everywhere. 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Kehlani.

93Q, the number one hit music station. Raising a kid in America now costs over $300,000. Yeah, seriously. And the biggest hit, daycare. Hawaii is the most expensive place to raise a child, while Mississippi is the cheapest, but no matter where you live, parents are now spending about 22% of their income on raising kids. Moral of the story, kids are amazing, but they're not cheap. Bruno Mars, 93Q. For just a

0: Happy Thursday. It's Joey Walker on 93Q, the number one hit music station. What are you doing Saturday? 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

93Q, the number one hit music station. Back in 2002, Ashanti was the first female artist to hold the top two positions on the Billboard Hot 100 at the same time. During the Lunchtime Rewind, I will play one of those two songs a little after noon on 93Q.

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This song was on the Billboard Hot 100 for 20 weeks and was key to Ashanti becoming the first female artist to hold the top two positions on the Billboard Hot 100 at the same time, with Foolish at number one and this song with Fat Joe at number two. 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

0: Brian Tedder with One Republic, and this is our new song, Need Your Love. 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
0: The initial idea for this song actually started from a demo I was doing for a different artist on that day. I literally completely spaced on the origin story of this initially. It was just a demo. It was like a start, like a verse and chorus idea, no arrangement. The production was totally different. I write all the time, constantly. Like, I might start two songs a day. I might finish two a day. You never know. And then a year later, I'm combing through demos that don't even really have names or associations. And I stumble across this one. Couldn't even remember for the life of me, honestly, where it came from. That's it sounds crazy, but I write a lot. So I was just like, oh, this is amazing. This feels like One Republic. This feels like us.

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24: Overcast, slight chance of a rain shower for the rest of today. High of 53. Tonight, rain showers early, becoming a steady light rain overnight. Low of 44. 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

Huntrix, Golden, a 93Q, and big news involving that song. Get ready because K-Pop Demon Hunters is going live. A global concert tour is on the way. We don't have all the details just yet, but hang in there. They'll be coming soon. Right now, it's Pink Panther S and Zara Larsson with Stateside. I'm freezing.

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It's Joey Walker on 93Q. I never thought Grown Ups 1 or 2 was that funny, but if you did, big news. Adam Sandler just announced Grown Ups 3 is officially in the works with Netflix. Sienna Spyro, Die on This Hill. God.

0: Thursday. 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
10: A better life with Dr. Sanjay Gupta.
11: Across the country right now, at this very moment, there are probably arguments taking place about who's doing more of the housework, the homework, the shuttling of kids from this activity to that. It's true. By and large, women do more of this than men. But doesn't have to be that way. And if you and your spouse can level that playing field, it's going to make both of you and your kids happier. Psychologist Yelena Kecmanovic says this might be how you get there. As hard as it might be at first, try to think of your partner like a teammate, not an adversary. Learn how to do some of the chores your partner does to get a better understanding of how much effort something takes. And finally, take the time to acknowledge what the other person is doing. And every now and then, even express your appreciation. That'll go a long way. I'm Dr. Sanjay Gupta, helping you live a better life.
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Not sure what bar this guy is going to that Olivia Rodrigo is singing about in this song. Because what bar closes at 11? Most bars stay open way later than that. This is Drop Dead. 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
20: Overcast for the rest of your Thursday. Slight chance of a rain shower, high of 53 tonight. Rain showers early, becoming a steady light rain overnight, low of 44. 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

Taylor Swift is everywhere lately after stops in London, Greece, and back home in New York. She hit the town again, this time celebrating Lena Dunham's 40th birthday in the West Village. Here she is now on 93Q. That

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93Q, the number one hit music station. This is kind of crazy. It's like the 80s all over again. Right now, Madonna and Michael Jackson are both back on the Billboard Hot 100. Madonna's there with her new duet with Sabrina Carpenter, while four of MJ's classics are re-entering the chart thanks to the Michael biopic. Crazy part? The last time they charted together was over 20 years ago. Harry Styles, American Girls, 93Q.

93Q, the number one hit music station. What's up and happy Thursday. I'm Joey Walker. Well, don't miss this. I have yet another chance for you to win a free trip to see Post Malone and Jelly Roll together in the city of your choice. You can win a flyaway, and then we'll hook you up with airfare, hotel, and tickets. And your next shot to win that free trip is coming up with me, Joey Walker, just minutes from now. At 2, I will give you the national keyword, and then all you've got to do is text that keyword to 95819 for your chance to win that trip. 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
1: For the rest of your Thursday, overcast sky, slight chance of a rain shower, high of 53. Tonight, rain showers early, becoming a steady light rain overnight, low of 44. 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

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And if you win that trip, I guarantee you, you won't be sad. Taylor Swift, 93Q. Uh-huh.

as of right now, weather-wise, it looks like we're in store for a pretty good weekend here in central New York. Sunshine in upper 70s for both Saturday and Sunday. 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

0: 93Q, the number one hit music station. Hello again. I'm Joey Walker. Well, this summer we are taking over Paper Mill Island and bringing you a ton of great events right in Baldwinsville. And to kick off the season, we are going to give you a great deal on it tomorrow morning beginning at 8 at 93Q.com when you click on Sweet Deals. It's an island takeover season pass for two, and it's only $200. And that gets you into everything. Now, just to give you an example, Matt Mason is coming here. Alternative artist who's going to be taking the stage. Tickets for that would probably cover that price right there. And you're getting not only that show, but all the other shows too. And once again, it's a season pass for two for just $200. That's over half off. And yes, it gets you into over 25 family-friendly events all summer long. We're talking live music, foam parties, movie nights, family fun, night markets, and more right on Paper Mill Island in Baldwinsville. 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
1: It's Joey Walker on 93Q. I'm going to miss you. I'm going to be off for a few days, but I'll be back come Tuesday at 10. Rick's up next at 5. He's got another chance for you to win that trip to see Post Malone and Jelly Roll together on tour with 93Q. See ya.

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1: Hi, I'm Ryan Tedder with One Republic, and this is our new song, Need Your Love. It's your music plus.
0: Here's One Republic's Ryan Tedder on maintaining strong relationships in the band.
1: We keep the relationship in the band strong with humor. We've been a band together 18, 19 years. That's longer than most people's marriages. Not to be dark, but I'm just being real, especially in America. You know what I mean? It's longer than most businesses. It's longer than, definitely longer than most bands. I'm just trying to, you know, ever since Tom Brady started, I've just been watching. I'll be like, if you know what, I gotta last longer than him. This guy is never gonna retire. I somehow had to figure out how to have enough juice to outlast Tom Brady. I've done it, but you know, I didn't play college ball, so I added 4 years to it, and I'm still going, and I'm not gonna stop till I've outlasted Tom Brady, and then I'll retire after he does. But honestly, jokes and dinners. Like, go laugh a lot, have dinners together once a week, don't do drugs, stay clean. That's how we stay together as a band.

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21: Tonight, showers, low 43. Tomorrow, any showers ending early, that increasing sunshine and warmer, high 63. 50 in Syracuse, on the number one hip music station.

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0: 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It drops Friday, June 12th. This is off You Seem Pretty Sad for a Girl So in Love. Olivia Rodrigo and Drop Dead. 93Q, the number one hit music station.

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0: In Syracuse, road work causing backups on 690 east and west between 81 and Teal Ave. In East Syracuse, congestion due to construction work on 481 south between the Thruway and the Kirkville Road exits. Off the highways, no accidents, but watch for road work and for school buses. Be careful.
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3: Tonight, showers, low 43. Tomorrow, any showers ending early, then increasing sunshine and warmer, high 63. 49 in Syracuse, on the number one hit music station.

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93Q, the number one hit music station. My poor dog yesterday was terrified of the loud thunder. She really hates any kind of loud noise. 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She needed some extra snuggles. It's Bruno Mars, Risk It All. 93Q, the number one hit music station. For just a

0: 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I'm Rick Roberts. 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
0: As we inch towards rush hour, no accidents to mention, but in Syracuse, road work causing backups 690 westbound between Midler Ave and 81. Watch for road work off the highways, too. Be careful.
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The 4-inch long mantis shrimp throws a punch up to 50 miles per hour. And I know. Stateside, Pink Pantheress. Zara Larson. I'm freezing.

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2: On your way home in Syracuse, road work causing backups on 690 westbound between Midler Ave and 81. In Manlius, there's an accident on Route 92 at Woodchuck Hill Road. That's causing some big-time backups, so be careful. In Mattydale, an accident to Route 11 near Northern Lights. And in North Syracuse, a crash on Bear Road at Route 11.
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2: Tonight, showers low 43. Tomorrow, any showers ending early, then increasing sunshine and warmer. High 63. 48 in Syracuse. 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

93Q, if you missed it, at 5, text the national keyword paranoid to 95819 for a chance to win a trip for two to see Post Malone and Jelly Roll in the U.S. city of your choice. 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

93Q, the number one hit music station. He turns the big 21 pretty soon, July 5th to be exact. He'll be on the road touring for most of the year. 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
1: Hi, I'm Ryan Tedder with One Republic, and this is our new song, Need Your Love. 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
0: Here's One Republic's Ryan Tedder on his must-have carry-on items when he's traveling.
1: Must-haves. I travel, I don't know, I was probably in 30 countries this year or last year. Carry-on. Everyone's like, oh, socks and underwear. Obviously socks and underwear, but you can buy that anywhere, so that's crazy. Travel with stuff you can't get outside of the U.S. Like, every singer's worst nightmare is heartburn or acid reflux, so I have, like, the really nice-tasting gummy Tums that taste like candy. I always have Tums on me and Pepcid, a sleep mask, any pharmaceuticals that are, like, prescription that you need. So for me, it's like, if I need steroids, I have to travel with them in case I don't want to cancel a show and I'm, like, almost able to sing but not quite. That's when you, unfortunately, might need a steroid. Sometimes you need sleeping pills, but you have to be careful with all that stuff and just, like, chill. I like to use over-the-counter Walgreens generic stuff if I need to sleep, like melatonin and, you know, the safe, non-toxic stuff. And then headphones, for sure, and then backup headphones, and then chargers. Those are the absolute musts.

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26: Central New York weather. Tonight, showers, low 43. Tomorrow, any showers ending early, then increasing sunshine and warmer. High 63. 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

93Q, the number one hit music station. Rick's pick is next. I'm going to play a song for you that I think is going to be a hit. But first, a former Rick's pick by Harry Styles. It's American Girls. 93Q, the number one hit music station. 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
1: I feel like we talk about how AI is getting more and more insane every single night on the show. It's Nightly with Jade and Tyler. And Jade, if you do peace signs or bunny ears in selfies, you could now, your fingerprints could be stolen.
2: Wait a minute. I thought you were just going to say it's obvious you're a millennial. What are we talking about identity theft for? This is scary. I do that in every photo, Tyler.
1: Well, before anybody gets too paranoid, three things would have to happen. This would also take a significant operation to pull off using advanced AI-powered software, but it is worth mentioning because AI tech is moving so fast, what seemed advanced a year or two ago is now pretty basic.
2: Oh my god.
1: This is mostly for close-up selfies with your fingers in the forefront, like near your face, basically with a few feet from your phone. If you are doing the V sign or the peace sign, they say, scammers are getting pretty good with the new software that they have. They could actually steal your fingerprints.
2: This is terrifying. My mind first went to crime. What if somebody 3D printed like a little bit of your fingerprint and put you at the scene of a crime or got into your phone, into your banking information or anything else we don't put our thumb on this screen for? Crazy.
1: Yeah, I don't know about you, but I have the index finger on my phone for mostly all my banking apps and all my real like big apps.
2: Dang, that's clever. You obviously did that purposely because everybody uses their thumb.
1: Yeah, index finger. I just thought it was easier. I don't know.
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0: Anna Spyro. You just heard us talking to her last night on the show, which you can see some of the clips on our Instagram, Nightly with Jade and Tyler. Hit that follow like button. There's Ray, Pink Panthers, who we're going to get a chance to talk to.
1: I even saw Lola Young popped out last night to do a cool little confessional Catholic style with Rosalia. So I got a feeling she's going to be making a comeback as well. I'm ready to see them all on tour.
0: Who do you think would win, the Mount Rushmore of American singers like Taylor, Olivia, Sabrina, or the UK ladies in a sing-off?
1: Ooh, Tyler! You get in messy tonight. We stir in the pot. I'm sorry, but it's something about those soulful voices that come from over there. I think the UK girlies might take it. What's your opinion?
0: Yeah, there's definitely something different. They're more like artsy, emotional, and then obviously Sabrina's just bringing the sex appeal, and so is Tate McRae. So
1: the American girls are just here for a good time. They want to pop it, lock it, and drop it all summer long.
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6: 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It appears by its own numbers, the U.S. government seems insolvent. It's reported that the Treasury shows about $6 trillion in assets and over $47 trillion in liabilities. Add it all up, and it looks like the U.S. owes more than $130 trillion it doesn't have. 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